Flung. A lot of the members of Pressurehead found their way into Far Flung. We heard Altitude from Pressurehead's Explaining the Unexplained album of 1997. And then Inner City Unit featuring Nick Turner and his friends. A 1980s recording called Rajneesh. And that's from the Hawkwind Friends and Relations Volume 4 album. And right now is the Mantric Muse out of Copenhagen, Denmark. And a track called Synope. And they're an electronic music outfit. Up next, we'll be getting to some older music from the 1970s by a band called the Scorpions out of Germany. You may have heard of them, but I really like their early stuff. So we'll be listening to something from their first album, Lonesome Crow, and a track called In Search of the Peace of Mind here on Alien Rock.

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There'll be interviews with band members and music from across Feat's funky 50-plus year career. Little Feat is currently on its last farewell tour and plays College Street Music Hall in New Haven on May 29th. That's right, you better put on your sailing shoes because it's nothing but Little Feat on the May 9th edition of Greasy Tracks, 2:30 to 5:30 p.m. here, down below the borderline, not far from Strawberry Flats at WRTC Hartford.

tape. 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

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You should check out our website, all kinds of good information on there. We heard a whole bunch of music that past set, starting off with the Scorpions from their first album, Lonesome Crow, which came out in 1972, and they're a German group, still around, I think. Pretty famous, at least in the last 35 years or so. Back in 1972, they just got started. We heard In Search of the Peace of Mind. And after that, a band from Holland, or the Netherlands, called Finch, from their 1975 album, Glory of the Inner Force. And we heard Colossus Parts 1 and Part 2. And that was an instrumental with Finch. Then some blues with Savoy Brown from England from their Blue Matter album of 1969, recorded live. We heard Louisiana Blues with Lonesome Dave Peverett on the vocals there, the Muddy Waters track. And then a promotional announcement for the Greasy Tracks program this coming Saturday, 2:30 to 5:30 in the afternoon with Chris Culls. And we'll be listening to him do a special on Little Feat, the famous band from all over the place, and featuring Little George back in the late 70s, which we heard from the Waiting for Columbus live album of 1978, recorded in 1977. We heard Join the Band and Fat Man in the Bathtub, and Little Feat's playing down at College Street in New Haven on the 29th of May on their farewell tour. How many farewell tours do all these bands have? We'll see. But I hope that you get to see them if you enjoy the Little Feat sound. And right now, Brain Ticket from Past, Present, and Future from Switzerland. And we're hearing Dancing on the Volcano, which came out in 2015. Up next, we'll be getting to something from the punk era by The Damned from the Black Album. We'll be hearing Therapy.

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Alien Rock the program till 10:30. In the background we have Electric Moon, a German group from their Doomsday Machine album of 2011. And we're hearing Spaceman. Starting off our last set, we heard from The Damned from their Black album, which came out in 1980. And we heard Therapy, a classic Damned track by them. And then Leprous from Norway, their 2015 release called The Congregation. And we heard The Price. Then from Ireland, a band called The Bog Bodies, their 2022 release, Reclaim the Ritual, and a track called Create and Destroy. Deep Jimmy from Iceland, a brand new release from them called Degeneration, just came out a few weeks ago, and a piece called Nothing Matters. And then an English band called Love and Rockets from their 1986 album Express, and the track It Could Be Sunshine. Right now is The Electric Moon. Now, what a strange set that was, wasn't it? Pretty doomy and sad and weird. Up next, we'll be getting to some Bill Bruford from around 1979. Great jazz rock drummer. We'll be hearing from his One of a Kind album, and we'll be hearing the title track, One of a Kind, Parts 1 and 2, next on the Alien Rock program.

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Wind calm. Visibility 10. 7,000 scattered. Ceiling 25,000 broken. Temperature 14. 2.13. Altimeter 3014. Remarks. AO2C level pressure 2.

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There'll be interviews with band members and music from across Feat's funky 50-plus year career. Little Feat is currently on its last farewell tour and plays College Street Music Hall in New Haven on May 29th. That's right, you better put on your sailing shoes because it's nothing but Little Feat on the May 9th edition of Greasy Tracks, 2:30 to 5:30 p.m. here, down below the borderline, not far from Strawberry Flats at WRTC Hartford.

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I'll be here with you till 10:30 tonight. In the background, we have some Stellar Drone, an electronic group from Lithuania. We're hearing Endeavor from their Echoes album of 2012. Starting off our last set from a little after 9 o'clock, I guess it was, we heard from Bill Bruford and his band from the One of a Kind album from 1979. And we heard the title track to that, One of a Kind. Bill Bruford on drums and his band Alan Holdsworth on guitar, Jeff Berlin on bass, and Dave Stewart on keyboards. And just a great band, Bill Bruford. And I guess he was still playing jazz music and has recently retired from what I hear, although I don't know any musicians that really retire. After that, a band called Pact, P-A-K-T, featuring Percy Jones, Alex Skolnick, Kenny Grohowski, and Tim Motzer, an aggregate of disparate musicians coming together to form this avant jazz rock group. We heard the Ghost Mills from No Steps Left to Trace, which came out in 2024, Pact, P-A-K-T. That track was about 9 minutes long. And then from Finland, a band called Piirpauke, P-I-I-R-P-A-U-K-E, from their Holly album, H-A-L-I, from 2019, which I believe might be their latest. They've been around for a long time, since the 70s, doing a lot of ethnic-oriented fusion music. And we heard a track called Cantala Terra, which features music, I guess, that was inspired by Finnish and Senegalese sounds. And then from Seattle, Washington, a band called Moon Letters from their 2022 album, Thank You from the Future. And the track was Fate of the Alicorn. And right now is Stellar Drone with Echoes with Endeavor. We'll be getting to a band from England called Mouse next, from their Lady Killer album of 1973, Going Out Tonight.

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And I'll be here with you till 10:30 tonight, not too far off. Right now we're listening to some French electronic music from the 1970s by a band called Heldon, H-E-L-D-O-N, featuring Richard Pinhas. We're hearing Perspective 1 from his Heldon 4 Agneta Nilsson album. Starting off our previous set, we heard from Mouse from the UK, from their Lady Killer album, I think it's their only one, from 1973. The track was Going Out Tonight. We also heard from a German group called RWPL from their, I believe, their most recent album, Crime Scene. We heard Another Life Beyond Control from 2023. We also heard a track by the Rolling Stones from their Hackney Diamonds album, their latest, and that was 3 years ago, 2023, it came out. We heard Bite My Head Off with Paul McCartney on the bass guitar on that one. And it's kind of funny, I think they're all like 80 years old, screaming and yelling and jumping up and down, which is good, you know, for them. Nice to see that they're still having some fun. And then KMFDM, another German group from their Extort album of 1996, and Son of a Gun, and they just have a new one out now called Enemy. They've been around for, gosh, almost 40 years now, putting out the ultra-heavy beat. And then from Norway, Lumsk, their Fermenta Toner album of 2023, and an 8-minute track called The Day Is Done. And right now is Heldon as we start our Cosmic Threshold between now and 10:30 with spacey and weird music. And we'll be listening to this for a while and then move on to some Sendelica from the UK, Wales to be exact. They put out dozens of albums, and they're all very spacey and interesting. We'll be hearing a track called Ripples of the Megaliths next by Sendelica from the Cromlech Chronicles 2, which came out in 2017, probably in a minute or so. But right now is the Heldon with Perspective 1.

coming to the end of Alien Rock tonight. In the background, we have some Nick Turner from Interstellar Energy, which we often end the show with. The track is called Space, and it's from 2020. And starting off our Cosmic Threshold tonight, we heard from Heldon, H-E-L-D-O-N, from France, featuring Richard Pinhas, and the track was Perspective 1 from Heldon 4, Agneta Nilsson, which came out in 1976. We also heard a good portion of a long track by Syndelica from their Cromlech Chronicles 2 album of 2017. And we heard some of Ripples of the Megaliths by Syndelica, and they're out of Wales. And Nick Turner's out of England, although he's passed away and is now on the other side, alas. But pioneer of space rock, Nick Turner, and certainly a member of the Pantheon. Anyway, thanks so much for listening tonight. I'll see you next time around. Please stay tuned for DJ M Squared. He'll take you till the wee hours. And I'll say goodnight. Thanks again.

0: A WRTC community calendar looks like this. The Bushnell Center for the Performing Arts present Anne Juliet. This hilarious new musical flips the script on the greatest love story ever told. Anne Juliet asks what would happen next if Juliet didn't end it all over Romeo. Get whisked away on a fabulous journey as she ditches her famous ending for a fresh beginning and a second chance at life, love, and her way. Anne Juliet, May 5th through the 10th, taking place at Mortenson Hall. 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For more information, it's theharpersymphony.org. The Travelers Chorale presents Oh, What a Night at the Bushnell, Thursday, May 14th at 7:30. 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For more information, David Lowry at 203-850-9728. Community Housing Associates will host a job fair Thursday, May 14th from 10 a.m. to 1 p.m. in the Ann Shea Community Room at 76 Pliny Street in Hartford. 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The Wadsworth Second Saturdays for Families is May 9th. 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
1: And that's what's happening around town. That's the community calendar. Well, I am back. Did you miss me? Yes, I am back. You are tuned in to WRTC Hartford. DJ M Squared. That's music times music, melodies plus more. And yes, I am back. Had a great vacation. My daughter called me up and asked me if I was going to be on the air tonight. I said, yes, I am. And she's listening out of Camden. How you doing, sweetheart? If you're out listening, hope you're doing okay. I appreciate you checking in on me. Haven't heard from my sister Linda Patilla yet. I'm sure she'll probably give me a holler. So got a few people that are tuned in. All of you guys that are tuned in, I hope all is well with you. I am back on the block.

thought was it. Fast laning, but the car flipped. I'm not gonna lie to you, cause I don't lie. I just kicked thick game. Some people say, why? Cause I'm back on the block, I got my life back. So I school the fools about the fast track. I get static on my style, my technique. Profanity, the blatant way in which I speak. But the dude knows the streets ain't no kiddie game. You don't know the dude? Quincy's first

Yes, that's Quincy Jones. That's Quincy Jones. I'm just so excited to be back. I'd like to thank my wife for number four, actually. Just Fine, Mary J. Blige. She wanted to hear another song, too. I'll probably play that one probably next week. But in any event, let's continue to do this. You're certainly welcome to call in to let me know that you missed me, or if you want to hear a song. If I have it, I'll play it for you. Studio line is open, 860-297-2450.

Yes, the Brothers Johnson. The Brothers Johnson. I'd like to give a shout out to DJ Shorty Smooth. She called and checked in. I also like to give a shout out to my sister, Linda Patilla. She called in. She's riding with us this evening. Good evening, you all. And another special shout out to DJ Shorty Smooth's dad, John Macon, the owner and proprietor of M&J's Southern Style Restaurant. Do you remember when that was open? I think I remember that. It was some good food, too. And it was from 1987 until the late 2000s. Welcome home, sir. Welcome home.

And if we get to the end, we just do it again. Don't stop. I won't. It is 12:06, 6 minutes past the midnight hour, and you are tuned in to WRTC Hartford 89.3 on your radio dial. 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

The WRTC Community Calendar looks like this. The Bushnell Center for the Performing Arts present Anne Juliet. This hilarious new musical flips the script on the greatest love story ever told. Anne Juliet asks what would happen next if Juliet didn't end it all over Romeo. Get whisked away on a fabulous journey as she ditches her famous ending for a fresh beginning and a second chance at life, love, and her way. Anne Juliet, May 5th through the 10th, taking place at Mortenson Hall. 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For more information, it's theharpersymphony.org. The Travelers Chorale presents Oh, What a Night at the Bushnell, Thursday, May 14th at 7:30. 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The Ping Pong Club and Clinic takes place every Wednesdays this summer, beginning May 6th from 4 to 6 p.m. This is open to the public. For more information, David Lowry at 203-850-9728. Community Housing Associates will host a job fair Thursday, May 14th from 10 a.m. to 1 p.m. in the Ann Shea Community Room at 76 Pliny Street in Hartford. This is open to the public. For more information, it's Jay Rivera at mercyhousingct.org. 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
1: Play this record as frequently as possible. 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

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Yes, it feels good. It is 1:02 in the a.m., and you were tuned in to WRTC Hartford. Tony.

The WRTC Community Calendar looks like this. The Bushnell Center for the Performing Arts present Anne Juliet. This hilarious new musical flips the script on the greatest love story ever told. Anne Juliet asks what would happen next if Juliet didn't end it all over Romeo. Get whisked away on a fabulous journey as she ditches her famous ending for a fresh beginning and a second chance at life, love, and her way. Anne Juliet, May 5th through the 10th, taking place at Mortenson Hall. 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For more information, it's theharpersymphony.org. The Travelers Chorale presents Oh, What a Night at the Bushnell, Thursday, May 14th at 7:30. 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The Ping Pong Club and Clinic, taking place at Parker Memorial Community Center, 2621 Main Street in Hartford. The Ping Pong Club and Clinic takes place every Wednesdays this summer, beginning May 6th from 4 to 6 p.m. This is open to the public. For more information, David Lowry at 203-850-9728. Community Housing Associates will host a job fair Thursday, May 14th from 10 a.m. to 1 p.m. in the Ann Shea Community Room at 76 Pliny Street in Hartford. This is open to the public. For more information, it's Jay Rivera at mercyhousingct.org. The Wadsworth Second Saturdays for Families is May 9th. 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Enjoy yourself from WRTC Hartford. We'll be right back.

That's the escorts. Look over your shoulder. Well, I'll be getting up out of here in about 10 minutes. I hope you enjoyed the show. I'll be back next week, inshallah. And in the meantime, I want everybody out there to stay safe. Say something kind to somebody. Be charitable, for charity shall cover the multitude of sins. And that's 2 Peter chapter 4, verse 8. For charity shall cover the multitude of sins. And we should have fervent charity amongst ourselves. I'll see you next week.

I couldn't dance. You didn't even want me around. And now I'm back to let you know I can really shake 'em down.

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WRTC operates at the assigned frequency of 89.3 MHz, channel 207, with the effective radiated power of 300 watts, as authorized by the Federal Communication Commission. WRTC studios are located on the first floor of the high-rise dormitory, with transmission facilities located atop the high-rise dormitory on the campus of Trinity College. The license to operate WRTC is held by the trustees of Trinity College. Unless specifically indicated, the opinions expressed on this station do not represent those of the licensee or management of WRTC. We invite comments and suggestions concerning programming, as well as acknowledgement of reception. They can be sent to WRTC, Trinity College, Hartford, Connecticut, 06106, Attention Station Management.

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WRTC operates on the assigned frequency of 89.3 MHz, channel 207, with an effective radiated power of 300 watts as authorized by the Federal Communications Commission. WRTC studios are located on the first floor of the high-rise dormitory, with transmission facilities located on the top of the high-rise dormitory on the campus of Trinity College. The license to operate WRTC is held by the trustees of Trinity College. Unless specifically indicated, the opinions expressed on WRTC do not reflect those of the management, staff, or licensee of WRTC Hartford. We invite comments and questions concerning programming, as well as acknowledgement of reception. They can be sent to WRTC-FM, Trinity College, 300 Summit Street, Hartford, Connecticut, 06106. 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

Today I'm the one that started late. Not really. I just didn't look at the clock. Good morning, everybody. It is 6:02, and you're listening to WRTC Hartford. I am Professor Lai. This is Friday Class. And today, again, we are traveling to another fascinating place. This time, a country we have never visited before. And of course, I will bring you some interesting information about their history, their traditions, their food, maybe a story or two. And as you can hear, very mountainous music, if you will. Yes? Can you guess where we are? Well, probably somebody has already. Welcome to Friday Class about Switzerland. I hope you stay with me till 9 and learn along with me about this interesting country.

And good morning. I'm back. And today we are visiting Switzerland. You know where I'm going. The name, of course. And today I was surprised because I actually found several names. When you think of Switzerland, you have to think of its name in several languages, not just the one we know in English, Switzerland. So you have to think actually in German, French, Italian, Romance, and Latin. And they are all, some of them are close to each other. But one word that would always come up is confederation. And it starts with the Latin version, Confederatio Helvetica. While you also have Confederatium Svizzera, Confederazione Svizzera, Confederation Suisse, and Schweizerische Eidgenossenschaft. My German is not great, but this one tries. But why do we have so many names? Well, here we go. Switzerland derives from Swiss, and I'm going to spell it because this is important. S-C-H-W-Y-Z. One of the original 14th century cantons, Waldstädte, that form the old Swiss Confederacy. The name, meaning Schweizer or Switzer, meant a person from Swiss. So, again, with a Y. And land, Switzerland, was adopted for the whole country after 1499. Swiss originates from the old German Suits, S-U-I-T-T-E-S, likely related to Sweden or to burn. That's a word that meant to burn, referencing forests that were cleared for settlement, and of course they burned the area so that the trees would not grow again. I will say this also. Schwyz, the canton's first name, is first attested in 972 as Switz or Suits. It may come from a Germanic root for burn, as I said, or a Celtic root word called Svetos, meaning clearing. So either way, burn or clearing, both have to do with the clearing of the land to build. And the evolution of the name originally, Schweizer was used for the inhabitants of this specific area, but by the 15th century, following the Swabian War of 1499, it became a common term for everybody that inhabited the area, or the, what today we know as the Confederacy. The English name that we know, Switzerland, it's a 16th century adoption of the German Schweizerland. And last but not least, I told you that in Latin it was Confederatio Helvetica, which when we think of Helvetica, we think of, writing in our computers. We always see it. But the official name was Confederatio Helvetica, referring to the Helveti, which is a Gaulish tribe that inhabited the plateau before Roman times. And this is still used today as CH, Confederatio Helvetica, when you talk of the name of the country. Isn't that fascinating? That's not something that I expected. And we'll go back to the music. But first I need to say hello to Harry, who was the first caller today. And he told me, I feel like I'm going to have a drink with this music. Well, enjoy the beer, my friend. That's all I'm saying. Although it's too early for the beer. Maybe for later. Just saying. But I have so much more information, so you stay tuned in. Meanwhile,
enjoy the music from Switzerland.

Good morning again, and especially to my early risers like Audretta, who always checks in. Hi, Audretta. And do you know where Switzerland is? Well, the Swiss Confederation, that's the actual country, the actual name of the country, is a landlocked country. It is located at the intersection of Central, Western, and Southern Europe. So it's right smack in the middle of everything. It is bordered by Germany to the north, France to the west, Austria and Liechtenstein to the east, and Italy to the south. All of those countries, well, Switzerland is geographically divided among the Swiss Alps and the Swiss Plateau and the Jura Mountains. The Alps, those mountains that we always hear about, actually cover most of the country's territory. And the majority of its people are concentrated on the plateau, which host, by the way, many of the largest cities and economic centers, including but not limited to Zurich, Geneva, Basel, Bern, Lausanne, Winterthur, and Lucerne. All of those cities over there in the plateau. And we'll continue to listen to the music while we enjoy the sounds of Switzerland.

It is 6:51, and this is your first and final announcement. That is 7. I have some stories, so please gather the children or the children at heart, because this one is not necessarily a story, but several stories that you may have heard about since you were a child yourself. You just didn't know. These stories came from Switzerland. But on that note, that will come at 7. For now, I'm just going to tell you a little bit of the history of Switzerland, starting with its prehistoric roots. The earliest sign of human existence in the region dates back approximately 150,000 years. Farming settlements, however, began appearing around 5300 BC, so a long time ago. Fast forwarding into the future, the Roman era, because I already told you that the Romans were here and they called this the Confederatio Helvetica. In 44 BC, the first Roman settlement, Augusta Raurica, was founded near modern-day Basel. By 15 BC, the Alps were fully integrated into the Roman Empire, but it did not stay as such. As Roman influence declined after 260 AD, Germanic tribes like the Alemanni and the Burgundians settled in the area, eventually becoming part of the Frankish Empire and later the Holy Roman Empire, and that's around 1000 AD. So that's part of the ancient history. But with that ancient history comes a long, long tradition of stories. And as I said, I will tell you some of them at 7. So make sure to gather everybody.

And good morning again. And Audretta checked in. Good morning again, Audretta. And I will pass the message forward. And if you allow me, Audretta, I'm going to share it not only with my mom, but with everybody in the audience. I was going to say it regardless, but thank you so much for you being the first one to say it. Happy Mother's Day to everybody. This weekend is a very special weekend because we celebrate all mothers, whether they are still with us or not. We celebrate them and their contributions to our lives, not only bringing us here, but especially to those mothers who were kind and good and, you know, lovely. We thank them even more because we know that we're here because of you. And for those who did not learn those lessons as moms, then we pray for them so they feel the love as well. But with all that said, thank you again, Audretta. Thank you for being such a good student and a good friend, and also for including my mom in your prayers and in your wishes. So thank you, thank you, thank you, thank you. Let's go back now then for a second to Switzerland. And I'm going to tell you some stories different from other times where I actually read the whole story. This time I am going to relate to some of the stories that you may know and yet never knew they come from Switzerland. And the first one, I will admit that caught me by surprise because I thought this story was from a different country. I will say where. I thought this was from England, but it isn't. That's how I grew up. And it's one of the most well-known legends from Switzerland, but it's well-known all around the world, and you probably have seen it in cartoons, in movies, in so many places. Who am I talking about? Well, one of the most famous Swiss legends is William Tell. Do you know this story? Well, if you don't, let me tell you. It is a story that says that William Tell was from Uri in central Switzerland, an area governed by Gessler, who was a tyrant. When Tell stood up to Gessler, refusing to greet his hat on a rod, he was taken captive and forced to shoot an apple on his son's head. Now you may know the story. William Tell made the perfect shot and even had an extra arrow ready for Gessler in case he harmed his son. Luckily, he didn't need it, but still ended up killing Gessler in the future. The story became a symbol of Swiss independence, of standing up to one's oppressors. Ha! Did you know that was from Switzerland? The second one you probably know because we all grew up watching this cartoon or watching this character on TV. This one I knew was from Switzerland, but now it's good to have it on paper and know a little bit more of its history. And it's Heidi. So if you probably watch Heidi, I did watch Heidi. In fact, I watched a Japanese animation of Heidi, which is, again, how cultures find each other. And here it is. Heidi was actually written by Johanna Spyri in the late 1800s and has become a world-famous tale about the Swiss Alps. The fictional book tells the tale of a young orphan girl growing up in the Swiss mountains and the amazing life she ended up living thanks to her love for nature and also because she always stayed positive. It has inspired every generation of Switzerland, as chances are this was one of their bedtime stories while they were growing up as well. Today, the book has been
published in multiple languages. And as I said before, it has been in both movies, cartoons, made all over the world, which is why Heidi is one of those household names. And everybody will recognize it no matter where you go in the world. Isn't that amazing? I have other stories that, again, you may or may not have heard about, but I will tell you about them coming up.

like when my students check in. Mark checked in, so everything is good. Enjoy the meal with your daughter and your granddaughter. And let's go back to Switzerland with two more stories. This one are more specific for Switzerland. Probably you may or may not have heard of them. The first one is specific not only to Switzerland, but a specific town, which is Basel, a city, I should say. And it's the story of Vogelgriff Basel. Vogelgriff is a story about the rivalry between Klein Basel and Gross Basel, or I should say Little Basel and Big Basel, that dates all the way back to the 1200s. So a long, long history, an old, old history. Vogelgriff, which is a griffin or strange creature made up of half a lion and half an eagle, along with wild ma or wild man and leu, which is a lion, all represent the three guilds of Klein Basel. It is said that on a day in January, these three creatures dance on Mittelbrücke, which is a bridge that connects each side of Basel, in a way to show their spite and disdain for Gross Basel or Big Basel. Vogelgriff became a symbol of freedom for the people of Basel, and the dance, by the way, is still done each January to this day. So a very old, old tradition, more than 800 years, actually almost 900 years of tradition of this, which is very interesting. And the second story I will tell very quickly is it's a statue. It's connected to a statue in a town or a city called Bern. And is the statue of the child eater of Bern. Of course, I needed to have a creepy story. If you're ever in the city of Bern, you will probably stumble upon the, let me see if I say this correctly, Kindly Fresser, a statue of a horrible man that is eating babies. What? This is the child eater of Bern, and no one knows why the statue was made or put in Bern, and there are numerous tales as to why, but I'll tell you the most common. One of the scarier stories is that of the brother of the founder of Bern, B-E-R-N, and this brother went mad and ended up roaming around the city eating children, and that is how the legend of the child eater of Bern was born. But I will say there is no proof that this actually happened, and there are lots of other theories about the statue, but I'll let you do your homework and find out some of those tales of the statue of the child eating or child eater. Bern. There are many other stories that come from Switzerland. And the last one I will say is that of dwarves. Aha! The dwarves of Switzerland are also known as Earthmen, were thought to live in the mountains and prefer high altitudes. The dwarves of the mountains are thought of as kind beings, always there to help animals and lost children, and to also assist in agriculture. That is interesting. They would also mine for gems, craft tools out of metal, and work very, very hard. They sound a lot like the dwarves in The Lord of the Rings, don't they? There is a story that the dwarves raised chamois and made a special cheese from their milk. Chamois is a type of cow. This cheese would grow back after being cut, so long as you left some cheese for it to grow from. Meaning that you could cut a piece, and as long as you left some of the cheese, it would grow back. And if that is true, I really like these dwarves. I'm just saying. I like cheese.

And good morning again. Let's go back to Switzerland and let me tell you a little bit more about its history. I already told you about how they went from being agricultural to later on becoming part of the Roman Empire, then Germanic, or having Germanic peoples. But let's talk about when it became a confederacy. The Federal Charter of 1299 was an alliance between the valley community of Uri, Schwyz, and Unterwalden. Oh, today names are not going to be easy. But anyway, I will say that it is considered as the country's founding document. So that Federal Charter of 1299, when it united several communities, is considered that founding document. But from there, it expanded. The Confederacy grew through the Middle Ages, defeating the Habsburgs and gaining de facto independence in 1499. And here is something that still to this day we hear about, and it's about its neutrality. Following the Reformation and internal religious wars, Switzerland's independence and permanent neutrality, let me say that again, permanent neutrality, were formally recognized by European powers in the document known as the Peace of Westphalia of 1648. So since that time, Switzerland has declared itself neutral. So every time you hear people say, and I say this a lot, when there's a fight and they say, oh, what do you think? I am Switzerland, meaning I am neutral. I am not taking any sides. This is where it comes from. So it's not new. People think it's, oh, it's because of the First or Second World War. Well, now you know that it is not. It's from 1648. So it's a long, long time, a long history of neutrality, which for some, it's very good. For others, not so much. I will let you be the judge of that. That said, before you form your opinion, maybe read a little bit more of what that means. But if you want a phrase to use, now you can say, every time there's a fight between your friends or between your family members and people want you to take a position, just say, hey, I'm like Switzerland. I'm neutral. And at least for us, it's a good place to be. Coming up, I will tell you about the connection between Napoleon and Switzerland. So stay tuned.

Okay, Napoleon. I told you about him. He has to be involved. Well, Napoleon not only in 1798 forced or invaded and established a centralized Helvetic Republic, again using the Roman name, but also when the French, by Napoleon, took over the country of Switzerland, they also did several things which were very unpopular. And the first one was abolishing traditional cantonal self-rule, so they couldn't rule themselves. But also, it took away its neutrality. So even though neutrality has been a very old thing in from the 1600s in Switzerland, during that French, while the French were there, it was taken away. But that said, Napoleon reinstated Confederation of Cantons in 1803, and following his defeat in the Congress of Vienna in 1815, fully reestablished Swiss independence and also confirmed its permanent neutrality. So back to neutrality it was, and as I said, it's the perfect phrase every time you don't want to take sides. I know some people hate it when I say that. They say, hey, like, who's right? And they hate it when I say I'm Switzerland in here. Not my monkey, not my circus, or something like that. In Spanish is no tengo vela en este entierro. I don't have a candle for this funeral. And that's the perfect place to be, especially when you don't want to mess with other people's business. And that's exactly what Switzerland did. But with that said, I have more history coming up. So stay tuned and keep enjoying the sounds of Switzerland.

going to ask you a question. I'm not going to answer it right away. But can you guess what does Switzerland have in common or something they based on something made with the United States or in the United States? Can you guess what it is? So again, what does Switzerland has in common in with the United States? Something they made that is based on something that was made in the United States. I'll leave you with that question. I'll answer it in, what, 3 minutes?

I'm back, and I left you with a question. What does Switzerland have in common with the U.S., or what did they make that is very similar or based on something made in the U.S.? Well, here it is. After internal strife, meaning after Napoleon left, and there were internal battles between the liberal and the conservative cantons, it led to the very brief civil war of 1847, known as the, and here we go with the name, Sonderbundskrieg. Sonderbundskrieg. If there's any Swiss in the audience that can tell me how to pronounce this, I would greatly appreciate it. But again, this happened in 1847. This resulted in the 1848 Federal Constitution, which transformed the very loose alliance of the cantons into a unified federal state. And this is the connection. It was inspired by the U.S. Constitution. Aha! But there's something else that was created a few years after, actually about almost 30 years after, and it was their form of democracy, and it's called a direct democracy. It's very special and specific and unique to the Swiss governance today. After major revisions in 1874 and 1891, it was strengthened, it created a system that, as I said, is very unique to Switzerland. But do you know what a direct democracy is? Because if you don't, I will tell you. Coming up.

0: And I'm back. I left you with a question. What is direct democracy? Well, Switzerland's direct democracy or semi-direct system allows citizens over 18 to actively shape legislation through three main tools. The mandatory referendums for constitutional changes, popular initiatives to propose new laws, and optional referendums to change laws. Electorates vote approximately four times a year on local, cantonal, and federal issues. And you will say, wait, what? So let's go piece by piece. What are popular initiatives? Well, citizens can propose an amendment to the federal constitution by gathering 100,000 signatures within 18 months. Wow. The second thing is the optional referendums, in which citizens can demand, they can ask for a public vote on a law passed by the parliament by collecting 50,000 signatures within 100 days. So if there's something that the their equivalent of the Congress, which is their parliament, decides on, and the citizens do not like it, they can gather 50,000 signatures within those first 100 days, and they can demand a public vote, and then the people vote on that law. Isn't that great? The third thing that I told you about was mandatory referendums, and what are they? Any amendment to the Constitution passed by Parliament or proposal to join certain international organization must be approved by a majority of the people and the cantons. Again, great. And last but not least, direct and representative mix, and which means that while citizens hold the power of final approval, a bicameral parliament, known as the National Council and Council of States, still passes legislation and oversees government. So again, it's a mixture between both. It's not just their equivalent of senators and representatives, but it's the people deciding for things. And what makes it very specific to Switzerland, as I said, first is the frequency. They vote on average four times a year. Approximately, they had like 15 topics to vote on, and they exercise significant control over public policy. Consensus on politics, or known as concordance, meaning that the government structure forces political parties to compromise. I love that. Leading to a generally stable coalition government. Oh, that sounds great. Also, it has a substantial power resides at the cantonal and communal levels, which also have their own direct democratic procedures. And this is the part that people find interesting, is that voter turnout is usually between 40 to about 50% on average, according to some of the information I found. And though that said, the system offers high level of engagement. So even though it's so many times a year and you get about 40% of the population voting, still there's so many other votes to happen that people engage in their politics. So I will tell you the cons of it and the pros. The cons is that complex issues can lead to populist decisions and the process can be slow. So for some, that may be a con, but sometimes taking things slower actually help. Hint, hint of what's happening. But let me tell you the pros, which is the part that I really, really like. It keeps citizens informed. People know what's happening. It also forces parliamentary, or the equivalent of Congress, to compromise. Compromise is so necessary in governments. And it also increases accountability. People need to be accountable for their decisions. Again, that's great. I love it. I like it. And support it. How about you? Would you like something like that? We fill her again.
1: und wie viel vertreibt. Einfach nur Mensch aus Knochen und Fleisch.

I will tell you the last three historical points about Switzerland. And one that you may have already known is that Switzerland maintained its armed neutrality throughout both World War I and World War II, avoiding invasion despite being completely surrounded by Axis powers during the Second Conflict or the Second World War. Also, part of the history is, I already told you about its democracy and how it works, but something that surprised me is that even though it is so progressive, Switzerland was one of the last Western nations to grant women the right to vote, achieving this at the federal level, and this will surprise you, in 1971. Wow! That's impressive. Last thing I will say. While remaining outside the European Union, Switzerland became a full member of the United Nations in 2002 and maintains a close ties with the European Union through various bilateral agreements. That's the last part of the history, but there's so much more. It is 8 o'clock. You're listening to WRTC Hartford. I am Professor Lai. This is Friday Class, and we'll continue for one more hour learning and listening to the sounds of Switzerland.

אחר. המשולם נמסור

And if you notice today, a lot of the music, other than the most modern ones, it's very similar. And it should not surprise you, because Swiss folk music is dance music, and it's a very important part of their culture. The most commonly heard musical instruments include the, here we go, Zwei Zerjogeli. It's easier in English, accordion. The violin, the bass violin, the clarinet, and in certain regions, the dulcimer, also known as trompi, or the jew's harp. Alpine folk music developed with the unwritten transfer of skills and compositions over generations, decades, and even centuries. So what you hear right now, it's music that has survived for a long, long time. The oldest known Kuhreichen, or round, are from Appenzell and were recorded in 1545. Wow, not recorded in our mechanical sense of the word, but actually written down. The Alp horn, so typically Swiss, was originally a musical and signaling instrument used by the herdsmen and the many yodeling choirs that have been formed since the 19th century. In general, Switzerland has an extensive amateur music scene, and in virtually every village, there's at least a choir or a brass band. And on that note, I will say that if you like music, Switzerland might be the place for you. They have so many festivals focusing on music, like the Paleo Festival, Lucerne Festival, and the Montreux Jazz Festival, that are well known all around the world. And also, they love Eurovision. I told you about Eurovision when we were talking about Luxembourg. And in fact, Switzerland has hosted this song contest thrice. So there you go. I will also say that Switzerland won Eurovision 3 times, and one of them will surprise you, because the person who won it for Switzerland, not necessarily from there, you know her, but the person who won the Eurovision in 1988 for Switzerland was Canadian Celine Dion. And of course, if Celine Dion is in it, no contest. No contest whatsoever.

As many of you know, I teach languages in my regular life. And so languages are very, very important to me. And when it comes to Switzerland, it will surprise you that they don't have an official language. Because Swiss culture is characterized by diversity, which is also reflected in its languages. A region may be in some ways culturally connected to the neighboring country, and therefore they also share its languages. So for example, if it borders France, you will hear more French. If it borders Germany, you will hear more German. And in fact, German is the most common language. If it borders Italy, you will hear a lot of Italian. But there is a linguistically isolated language and culture in Switzerland. What is that isolated language and culture? Well, it's called Romansh, also spelled, it is spelled R-O-M-A-N-S-H, but you will also find it spelled with a C-H at the end, or as R-U-M-A-N-T-S-C-H, or Romansh. So what is Romansh or Romansh? It is a Romance language of the Gallo-Romance and Rhaeto-Romance branch of languages spoken in Switzerland, specifically in Graubünden, which is the canton of the Grisons. Romansh has been recognized as one of the national languages of Switzerland since 1938. And as an official language in correspondence with Romansh-speaking citizens since 1996, as I said, along with German, French, and Italian. It also has an official status in the area of Graubünden. So, what is Romansh? Well, it's one of the descendant languages spoken Latin language from the Roman Empire. So, it has survived more than 2,000 years. And Romansh retains a small number of words from Celtic and Rhaetic, as well as being influenced by some German vocabulary. So it shouldn't surprise you that it also have those sounds. But it's closer to French, Spanish, and Italian than any of the others. But it is very specific. It's not the same. It is very specific for this area. As of today, as of 2000, about 35,000 people consider it their first language or the language that they best commanded. That said, for many other people, it is a language that they can use or they commonly use when living around. In fact, in 2019, almost 40,000 people primarily spoke Romansh, and that's a pretty big part of the population in Switzerland. And so that's why it had survived. I will say one more thing. Romansh is not just one language. It actually has five different regional dialects. So you will hear differences between one place and another. And those dialects are Sursilvan, Valadar, Puter, Surmiran, and Sutsilvan. And each one has its own standardized written language. And so it makes it even more special. Either way, now you know that in Switzerland, you can speak more than one language and still survive. You will not be hungry, for sure. But with that said, talking about being hungry, coming up, let's talk food. What can we eat in Switzerland?

Alpine farming has a very long, long history in Switzerland. It is believed that the pastures above the tree line were being farmed as far back as 4000 BC. And of course, with pastures and cows, you know what comes. Cheese. The production of cheese in the summer enabled people to preserve milk and stockpile it for the long winter months. And so the practice of alpine farming gave birth to various customs, such as festive processions to the Alps and down the mountains, call for prayer, the Aplerhibli Carnival, and the most important one is the Chastelier cheese sharing, which is a tradition that has been carefully maintained to this day. And so, based on that, you can guess that some of the most important food in Switzerland has to do with cheese. Yes. And the first one is one that every time I say this, people say, oh, I love it. It's fondue. Swiss fondue, to be specific. And it shouldn't surprise you. It is considered the top 20 dishes in Switzerland because of the specific cheese that is made in Switzerland. It is incredibly popular, and it's not cliche or stereotype. It's just that the Swiss people really enjoy eating fondue. The recipes may vary depending on the area or the country you're in, but the fact is that this is a very simple dish to make. Not only is it simple, it's very generous. People can make a lot and share. So how do you make it and how do you share with friends and family? Well, you mix together one or two cheeses, add garlic and white wine. That's it. Then you serve it in a casserole with a little fire underneath so that it stays melted. And you can dip anything into fondue. Of course, the easiest and most common is bread. And you can guess why. You know, if you don't have a lot of food, but you still have some stale bread and you want to make sure that you have some food, then you use that bread. You toast it and you dip it into the cheese. That is delicious. But vegetables, you name it, you can dip anything in cheese. And I'm happy. I like cheese. And connected to cheese and on the fondue, I should say, is the raclette. So it is considered the Swiss fondue's sister, but is as equally known and as equally loved. As I said, it's called raclette, and its name simply explains how the raclette is made. It's a piece of cheese, and it is placed over a stove. And as the cheese melts, you scrape it off onto your plate. You can serve it with different accompaniments. Most people like it with jerked meat, bacon, potatoes, onions, pickles. And of course, you have to have some white wine.

Okay, ready to talk more food? This one that I'm going to tell you about right now, it's nothing that may be considered wow, but I chose it because it is, again, specific to a region, but also because it's mostly the centerpiece of New Year's festivities and what young people would go from house to house asking for during New Year's Eve, which I thought was very, very cute. The name is Pape Vaudois. See? Frenchy. And as I said, it's a very simple dish that consists of potatoes and leeks cooked in water and wine, specifically white wine, and then with cabbage sausage. And it's called Vaudois because it's from the land of Vaud, and also because the people of that area are also called Vaudois, so that's why it's called Papet Vaudois. The next one also has a French name, is La Couchale, and it's a type of brioche, a type of bread. You know that brioche has a very sweet flavor, but this one is special because Couchale is a saffron brioche in the shape of a flattened ball. Is one of the sweet foods on the table during the traditional festival of Benichon. And a continuation of this festival means recipes have been passed on for generations. So this is a very old tradition. This saffron bread is often eaten for breakfast or as a starter for any meal. And it is a typical bread and comes from Fribourg. All Fribourg residents will have eaten this traditional bread as a toast, covered with, and this is the part that may sound unusual and weird for us, but they say it's very delicious. They cover the toast of the Couchale with butter and mustard. I might try it. I'll let you know. And connected to mustard and also to the celebration of Benichon, I will say one more, is the moutarde de Benichon, or the Benichon mustard. Benichon mustard is a mix of mustard flour, white wine, and fortified wine. Despite its name, this product has little in common with traditional mustard. It is spicy like mustard, but the addition of the sweet ingredients and spices makes it a completely original specialty, and is one of the most surprising products of the Benichon Festival in Fribourg. And sometimes this is the mustard they use with the bread because it's a little bit sweeter, so it goes well with the bread. I have two more dishes that I want to talk about, so do stay tuned in.

And I will finish the food portion with one more dish and drinks. And this one, I chose it just because it is surprising. It's called Casimir rice. Casimir rice may seem like an exotic dish, like not from Swiss, but it's specifically Swiss made. The Mövenpick brand invention was a huge success from the start. And since 1952, Casimir rice has been in many restaurant menus. It is a Swiss version of curry rice, and it is very popular. The use of different curry spices has been common in Switzerland ever since spices began to be imported into Europe. And the Swiss curry is cooked with veal, but other people cook it also with chicken or pork. The sauce is a mix between cream and curry, but the particularity of this recipe comes from the fact that they add fruits such as cherries and pineapples to the sauce. So a very special type of curry. But that's as far as food. Let's talk drinks, and I'll just say two of them. One is called Lavaux, L-A-V-A-U-X, Lavaux. And I chose it because it is listed as a UNESCO World Heritage. And that is, it's a site, and is the Vaudois Vineyards on the shores of the Leman Lake. It is a closely guarded secret. It exports less than 1% of what they create. It's Chasselas, is a wine variety with changing reflections. They say it's simply stunning. And this area is also known for the beautiful lake. So people go for the lake and they stay for the wine. They say it's phenomenal. Never tried it, but hey, if you have the chance. And last but not least is the Oil de Perdrix de Neuchâtel. Means oil from Neuchâtel. And this emblematic rosé, is a rosé wine, comes from Neufchâtel, which is why the wine is called the way it is. It is made from a lightly vintaged Pinot Noir. Oeil de Perdrix is only cultivated in this place, Neufchâtel. The winemakers are very proud of their wine, and the first production goes back to the 19th century. They say it's the perfect wine for summer and for starting a meal. And one that you will find commonly is from Switzerland is absinthe. I don't have to explain what absinthe is. And another very common drink that people have in Switzerland is called Rivella, which is a soda drink. But what makes it special is that it's made with milk serum. You heard that right. It is very atypical, but people love it. So, hey, remember, it's a place known for their cows and their milk. So, of course, you will have a soda pop or a drink made out of the milk serum. Now you know a little bit of the food in Switzerland. There are so many others. I highly recommend that you go online, check some of these out. The recipes, some of them are very simple. And the use of potatoes, also very, very common. It shows, thanks to the Americas. I have about 10 minutes left. Joe is taking over today at 10. So do stay tuned in. Do not change that dial. Stay right here on WRTC, Hartford.

close the show with two last facts. One has to do with celebrations, and one is a delicious fact. So what are the celebrations? The festival celebrated in Switzerland actually differ considerably depending on the season and the region. Some are based on ancient traditions, while others have emerged very recently. Many of them reflect the course of the agricultural year, such as the ringing in of the vineyard workers in spring and the alpine ascent and descent during the summer months. While also the wine festivals and the one that I told you before, the Chastelier cheese sharing and the Alpler Alpler Chilby carnivals in autumn. Because there were less for farmers to do in the winter than in other seasons, there were more celebrations and customs during this time. Even today, the expulsion of winter and evil spirits and demons for part of those traditions. So, hey, there's always a reason to celebrate in Switzerland. And this is the last fact, which I find the most delicious. Chocolate has been made in Switzerland since the 18th century. And let me remind you that chocolate comes from the Americas, specifically from Central America. But when it got to Switzerland, they put it to good use. Its reputation grew at the end of the 19th century with the invention of modern techniques such as conching and tempering, which enabled higher quality. Another breakthrough was the invention of solid milk chocolate in 1875. So the reason why we in the United States like so much milk chocolate is partially because the invention of the Swiss milk chocolate. Who was this amazing inventor? His name was Daniel Peter. I will finish with this. The Swiss are the world's largest chocolate consumers in the world. And it makes sense. It's awesome, awesome chocolate. If you've never had it, highly recommended. But with that said, I have to go. And this is the end of the lesson, but not the end of your own research. So I hope that you do continue learning about Switzerland and about these many other amazing places around the world. Let me remind you that it is indeed a blessed day made just for you. So enjoy it to the fullest. Be kind to yourself and be kind to others. Never, ever, ever stop learning. That is what life is all about. Stay for Joe at 9 and come back next Friday for more learning and more music. Guys, have a happy weekend. And to all the mothers and mother figures in our lives, thank you for your work. We love you. Thank you, thank you, thank you. Have a lovely weekend, everybody.

The WRTC Community Calendar looks like this. The Bushnell Center for the Performing Arts present Anne Juliet. This hilarious new musical flips the script on the greatest love story ever told. Anne Juliet asks what would happen next if Juliet didn't end it all over Romeo. Get whisked away on a fabulous journey as she ditches her famous ending for a fresh beginning and a second chance at life, love, and her way. Anne Juliet, May 5th through the 10th, taking place at Mortensen Hall. 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The Ping Pong Club and Clinic takes place every Wednesdays this summer, beginning May 6th from 4 to 6 p.m. This is open to the public. For more information, David Lowry at 203-850-9728. 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

All right, as Jackie just told you, you are tuned to WRTC Hartford. It is 9 a.m. straight up. I'm Mr. Weird Joe, doing a little fill-in for Brian this morning. And I'm going to start off this morning with an instrumental by a band out of California entitled Timonium. Hope you enjoy.

All right, you're tuned to WRTC Hartford with the Mr. Weird Joe here this morning, doing a little bit of a fill-in for Brian today. Who knows? He's probably out traveling the world again, that lucky guy. What a beautiful day to be here. What a beautiful day to listen to college radio. Yes, yes, yes. All right, finish up that set there with, obviously, Mr. Neil Young, Mr. Shaky, from 1979, part of his Live Rust tour. And, up next, I'm going to play a track from the Dead Man Walking soundtrack, a real nice, beautiful piece by Nosrat Fateh, I think that's how you pronounce it, kind of butchering it, featuring Eddie Vedder. It's a piece entitled The Long Road. Comments and musical suggestions for this morning's musical programming, or if you just want to talk about weird stuff, give me a call at 297-2450.

is quite natural. It's time to hear the results.

All right. As I mentioned a moment ago, you are tuned to WRTC Hartford with Mr. Weird Joe here, doing a little bit of a fill-in for Brian this morning. And I just want to let you guys know that there's been this rumor floating around the station for the past few weeks. And since, you know, you listeners are part of the RTC family, you should be let in on this. And that is the fact that starting on Thursday, May 21st, me, myself, and I, Mr. Weird Joe here, will be sliding into a new time slot, regular once a week gig. And that is going to be on Thursday afternoons from 5 to 7:30 p.m. So once again, on starting May 21st, back. I don't know if that's a good thing or not. That's yet to be decided. All right. So I don't know. Maybe around the holidays, I discovered this band, jam band. I'm really not really into jam bands anymore, but I discovered this band that goes by the name of Goose. And lo and behold, they're actually out of Wilton, Connecticut. And they've been around for about probably like 7-8 years. And here again, I just heard of them this past, like the beginning of the year. And the first thing I ever heard them perform was a version of Pink Floyd's Pigs. And they do some interesting covers, that's for sure. And they do have their own stuff. And I did want to play some of their original stuff and a cover, but I was only I couldn't bring everything up at once. So I had a cover brought up. I'm going to play that first and then do some little finagling and play a track or two off of one of their studio records. So up first, I'm not going to tell you the name of the tune they're doing. You'll be able to figure it out and yourselves, but this was recorded back in April down in Fort Lauderdale this past year. So hope you enjoy. Once again, you're tuned to WRTC Hartford.

0: tracks. The railroad tracks, that is. Don't stop on the tracks if you know what's good for you. Don't stop on the tracks. I'm talking about the railroad tracks here. Don't stop on the tracks if you know what's good for you. Someone could die. You don't want anyone to die, do you?
1: They're called tracks because they only

maybe if they were doing something on a smaller scale, I would probably go see them. I don't know. Anyways, all right, so up next, I'm going to play a track from Phosphorescent Blues. Comments and musical suggestions for this morning's program, or if you just want to talk about weird things, give me a call at 860-297-2450.

All right, I'm back. Yes, I'm back. I usually don't talk this much, and I promise I'm not going to talk for long. All right, so that was Phosphorescent Blues. And next, I want to play a couple of tracks that were just released from a live show in Paris. Here again, back in April 24th, of Skin Shape, the band, the artist, Skin Shape, doing a couple of tracks. I'm going to play Storm Away and Oracle. And actually, some of the, it's a really nice recording. And hope you all enjoy. All right, so some real nice solid sounds here. Once again, you're tuned to WRTC Hartford.

All right, you're tuned to WRTC Hartford, ending that little set off with Spiritualized from his laser-guided voices CD. Prior to that, a number from the Revenettes, and then two numbers from Skin Shape, recorded last month over in Paris. And if you want to check out Skin Shape, they will be playing in Montreal July 11th. So if you got your passport in order, go on up. Thing is, you can get into Canada without a passport. Thing is, you can't get back into the States unless you have a passport. So go figure. All right, I'm going to play one, maybe two more tunes from Spiritualized here. Up next, I've got a from a an acoustic show that he did in Reykjavik, Iceland, that is, recorded in 2010. It is actually part of a video, and he's got this, what looks like a teenage girl choir in back of him. Jay Pearson, or Jay Spaceman, that is. And it's just him on acoustic guitar and some strings and this girl choir. So we're going to check out them doing Soul on Fire. Hope you enjoy. And I'll be back at the top of the hour to make the program legal here.

All right. Once again, you're tuned to WRTC Hartford. That is, if you're hearing my voice, that is. And that was a little instrumental from Unwed Sailor. And prior to that, a few numbers from Spiritualized. The last one being Baby, I'm Just a Fool from his songs in A&E. And I just want to mention, I had said this earlier, and that there's this rumor going around the station here, and that is Mr. Weird Joe here is going to be sliding into a new time slot starting on May 21st. I'm going to be doing 5 p.m. to 7:30 p.m. I guess during crush hour traffic for the most part. That's going to be fun driving into the city during that time period. So, yeah. So after like basically a 9-month hiatus with just a handful of fill-ins, I finally did get back through the door, and we'll see how that works out, huh? Yes. All right. Speaking of doors, we're going to check out a tune entitled Our Red Door by Jay Somm coming up next here.

0: All right, you're tuned to WRTC Hartford. A couple numbers there from a group collective that goes by Cracker and the Doctor from their disc Electric Brain Full of Creation. It's one of those things that are recorded in someone's leaky basement, and it's actually off of Leaky Basement Records. And this guy... Chad Vickers, he puts out a lot of stuff, and this is just one of his creations, this Cracker and the Doctor. All right, recently just had a request for some Zappa. What do you know? So actually, I think this is going to just basically end out the show with this. I'm going to play the entire side three of Live in New York, and I'll be on just before the 12 o'clock hour to bid you all adieu. So without further ado, let's see what old Frank is up to.
1: Honey, honey, hey, baby, don't you want a man like me? Honey, honey, hey, baby, don't you want a man like me? He was the playboy type, he smoked a pipe, his favorite phrase was out of sight. He had an Irish setter,

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She was a lonely sort, just a little too short. Her jokes were dumb and her favorite sport was hockey in the winter. He was duly impressed and was quick to suggest any sport with a fat cat to be about the best as he jabbed his elbow in her. Get it, honey? Get it? 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The candles were dripping. 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

0: 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He took her home to a motor court. 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He tried to ignore it, but it made him angry.
1: Made me so angry! 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
0: He called her a pig and a whore, a bitch and a cunt, and she slammed the door in a petulant frenzy.
1: A petulant frenzy! This is a petulant frenzy! I'm petulant and I'm having a frenzy!
0: On the sofa she weeps, boo hoo hoo hoo. She weeps and she weeps, boo hoo hoo hoo. She weeps and she peeps through the curtain. He just got in his car, but the battery's dead. So he asked to use the phone, and she gives. And

0: And now, folks, it's time for Don Pardo to deliver our special Illinois Enema Bandit type announcement. Take it away, Don.
1: This is a true story about a famous criminal from right around Chicago. This is the story of Michael Kenyon, a man who is serving time at this very moment for the crime of armed robbery. It so happens that at the time of these robberies, Michael decided to give his female victims a little enema. Apparently, there was no law against that. But his name lives on. Michael Kenyon, the Illinois Enema.

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Then I'll put out a call, yo, to the jury folks, that's you over there. The judge would say, no poo-poo jokes.

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1: Wait a minute, this is from Roy Estrada, wherever he is. 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

All right, it is fastly approaching 12 noon on Shadow Time, and that means it's time for me to leave. But stick around, Pinchy's up next. And as you're out and about this week, upcoming week here, just remember that you are unique, just like everyone else. And until next time, take care and be kind.

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0: in the world start how it is. 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It have to be better if you're
1: blessed. 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Yeah, I will set it. WRTC 89.3.

0: is.
1: Yes, Hartford. I got the mighty twin them inside the house on a Friday. They just come check in with their father.
2: Good Friday. Guys? Good. We feeling good. You know, here for the weekend. Happy to be back home and see everybody. Yep. We got the little one, Braden, here too.
3: Braden here. Say what's up.
4: What's up?
2: we here, you know, blessed to be here on a good Friday, enjoying.
1: Blessed Friday.
2: Good Friday. Easter. That was good Friday.
1: Yeah, today is a blessed Friday, right. Every Friday. And it's Mother's Day. Blessed to each and every mothers out there.
2: Yep, shout out to all the moms doing their thing.
1: Man, you guys caring. Just come here, come have me talking. There was about to get 3 hours of music, yeah. Mother's Day music and all that, everything in one. But since the year is a blessing, let us say something. Bless up to all the mothers them out there. Yep. Bless up to each and every one of them. Even one of them will dash for them picnic too. On the road.
2: Every and all moms, you know, the potential mothers, everything. What? Future moms, new moms, old moms, grandmas. Yes.
1: You hear that? Alu. Alu left them pit in a cemetery, and then I hear that. Say it again, mommy. Say it again.
3: Say mommy.
1: You hear that?
2: Mommy.
1: Having kids is a blessing.
2: Always.
1: Is a blessing. It's a blessing. Listen to me. I call kids, you know, it's like your, we call it your social security thing. You work hard. Right? You work hard all season, your back pin. You hear that? The people now go, but they know only treat Father's Day bad too. My gosh.
2: Yeah, they don't treat the fathers the same way, you know? Nothing go up. There's this whole celebration with Mother's Day.
1: Bro. What?
2: Father's Day is just another day.
1: Oh my gosh. That's a shame, yo.
3: Celebrate ourselves.
2: Each and every day.
1: Yeah. But guess what don't turn out, son? A lot of these fathers don't come up to the place.
2: They don't do it. They don't have the title.
1: That's the sad part about it when you are man. And I understand sometimes we men go through stuff with widow man, but guess what? A lot of these boys, the boys them especially, they need their father.
2: Yep. 100%. You gotta
1: be there. They need the father.
2: Yep.
1: Don't worry about the mother get wiggity whack and crazy. That's just a woman.
2: Right. That's just what it is.
1: Just ignore them.
2: You gotta step up to your responsibilities. Do what you gotta do.
1: It's sad, but like I said, I understand. Because some of these women, man, turn the man them head on wickedy whack. You don't want to see nobody, don't want to see no kids. And when the kids get big now, everything starts to throw back in their face. And some look at life. Life is a balance. You have ups, you have downs. But you keep it balanced.
2: Keep
1: like
2: the other
1: day, maybe a story of the man walking in the house, right? And him look. She have a son there, two son, big son, you know. And him a disrespect, attack, all kind of thing in front of the son. You know, do that?
2: Way, yeah.
1: That was what my mother, he gotta go.
2: for sure. And the kids there, we both had to get him out of there.
1: He gotta go.
2: Gonna have to get him out of there. Disrespecting kids.
1: Come on, man, you don't do that.
2: Right, you don't talk to people like that.
1: No, you're making too much noise, no boy.
2: Right.
1: Hey, that's what I thought about, you know, when you have kids in the house, you gotta hear something. But when you have the kids, listen to me. Me know why you're in a dog or rub when I'm years old. No, sir. I mean, I want to cat a me. Now, listen to me. No disrespect. I understand some people love them dog and cat. Me understand that part there. But here I know. Me rather have 10 kids in the house.
2: Right.
1: I drive me crazy. We can't deal with that. And I promise you, me I go put so much knowledge in their mind.
2: Each and every one of them.
1: Each of one of them, they might go have them different. You know, see how Joe Jackson, Michael Jackson might feel like him for this, but guess what? If Michael Jackson never have Joe Jackson, he wouldn't be who he is.
2: We wouldn't even know no Michael
1: You wouldn't
2: Jackson.
1: Even know about no Michael.
2: No, I still got to go see the movie. I got to see
1: what
2: it.
1: I mean, all them attack. Look at this man.
2: Yo,
1: you know, we want to watch the, we call it the Williams sister them. You need to watch that.
2: About the father. The coach.
1: This man never know nothing about tennis.
2: Right.
1: And he get trolley and ball and teach his kids how to play tennis.
2: Right.
1: You understand me? And while in teaching them, when them go have interview, the interview.
2: Yeah, right. He teaching them overall, you know,
1: overall,
2: everything.
1: Everything.
2: Like, yep. And look at them now, like the biggest. Ain't nobody come bigger than them yet. The Williams sisters, biggest in tennis, you know? Both of them good, man.
1: Like him say, look, you ain't going to stop these girls. Mm-hmm. You're not going to do this. I wish a lot of men them would just, I don't know, yo.
2: Yeah, nah, you're right.
1: I guess I grew up different, yo.
2: Yeah.
1: You know?
2: Yeah.
1: I got too much knowledge and too much know-how.
2: And you got to share.
1: You got to share, yo. A lot of men them, they want to each up at the bar and the club them. Mm-hmm. Go buy a fire stick.
2: Right.
1: Find a woman.
2: Right. Go on YouTube.
1: Watch it together.
2: Yeah.
1: And then know when the kid becomes somebody, know you want to be in the kid life.
2: Right.
1: Seriously.
2: Right. After you wasn't there the whole time. It's backwards. It don't make sense. You got to be there every step of the way. Every step of the way. The good, the bad, the ugly.
1: Listen to me, son.
2: Mm-hmm.
1: I grew up in Jamaica.
2: Right.
1: And listen to me. No disrespect.
2: Mm-hmm.
1: But when you see I deal with some Jamaican people,
2: mm-hmm.
1: well, little thing I go and fit for them. They treat you like nobody.
2: Right.
1: And guess what, too? I come in America and butt them up.
2: Right. Mm-hmm.
1: And I'm like, are you serious?
2: It's... People different. You know?
1: Yes.
2: It don't matter how you can be similar. Everything.
1: You might have think about say, well, you're the America. I understand that part.
2: Mm-hmm.
1: But yo, our people treat us bad.
2: Yeah, it ain't right.
1: Yo, me remember when man of traveler come a foreign.
2: Mm-hmm.
1: It's like him fly out every. Jamaica plane, right? Mm-hmm. I leave out Friday, the last plane,
2: mm-hmm.
1: and come back at Jamaica Monday morning, right. The first flight.
2: Okay.
1: And a foreign him go.
2: Right.
1: Go on a foreign and come back.
2: Mm-hmm.
1: You know nobody. I'm me a work theme.
2: Right.
1: And my shoes yam up and mash up.
2: Yeah, and he going back and forth, right? He going back and forth.
1: And him no sissy.
2: Mm-hmm.
1: My shoes. Huh? You know, when my door, the last time me, it's like my mother be very up your side, I'm doing something, my people in grief.
2: And some people wicked like that, man, you know? That's his karma for treating, you know? For treating people bad, you know? Hey, man.
1: Is that really?
2: Yep.
1: Yeah, man. I couldn't get him because back then, I always have him gone.
2: Yeah.
1: Pan him. And him weigh him the him left leg. I was 22.
2: Yeah, and the ankle.
1: I said, boy, karma is something. I say, I get you right now.
2: Right.
1: Me and you alone, Diana.
2: Right.
1: Me and you alone.
2: Right. No time limit, right? Because they say people remember how they make you fail and stuff like that. Regardless of whatever, do you remember people for base how they make you fail? So
1: listen,
2: if someone make you feel bad, listen, you remember
1: me.
2: That.
1: Listen to me, man. Love and people. Because like I said, the other day I was watching the news, right?
2: Right.
1: When Ted Turner died.
2: Oh, yeah, he just died.
1: All right.
2: CNN and all
1: I've been
2: that.
1: Watching a lot of things about that. The dude sell CNN for $8 billion.
2: Yeah.
1: Tell me now.
2: Yep.
1: You have $8 billion.
2: Right.
1: And the doctor can make sure say you stay alive.
2: Right. forever at that point.
1: No. Think about it.
2: Yeah, no, for
1: you
2: real.
1: You have $8 billion.
2: And then nobody, you better have doctors working around the clock 24/7 to keep you alive.
1: Really?
2: I would think so with $8 billion.
1: He sell CNN for $8 billion. Yeah. Dollar. All right. Him no same old day now. Him no same rich, 87.
0: Right.
1: You know, think some man like that forget all the best scientists for keep him up. Hey, whatever I go on in a theme art, hey, you have a man blowing them art.
2: Right, yo, every step of the way, you know? And that was just CNN. He had other stuff too.
1: Yes.
2: He had Atlanta Braves, everything.
1: CNN
2: Cartoon Network.
1: $8 billion. Dollar.
2: Yeah, he's what?
1: That for sure is a life. All where we have, you can't carry it.
2: Yeah, you can't bring it with you. Can't bring it with you. You just gotta.
1: Yo, no, that for me say when I sit down and me look, I mean, I say, I hope him have some nice woman who will make him happy.
2: Right. Good family around
1: good
2: him.
1: Good family
2: everything.
1: Around him, positive.
2: Kids still love, you know, everything, you know, just treating them well. So that's all that really matters, you know, your impact on other people, the people that you care about, life. So, you know, blessings to him, you know, hopefully, you know.
1: This man changed the world with CNN.
2: With CNN, yep.
1: Okay.
2: I was reading up on it too.
1: And sold it for $8 billion.
2: Yep.
1: Really?
2: Yep.
1: That for sure you owe some mind. And guess what, too? His father died and leave him something. Mm-hmm. You know all of those signs on the street?
2: Mm-hmm.
1: That's what his father used to do.
2: Oh, yeah,
1: and he take
2: okay.
1: it over. And when he bought a radio station, he bought a radio station, he did not even have the money.
2: Right.
1: But he said, yo, I'm buying this station.
2: He going to figure it out.
1: He going to figure it out.
2: He did. Yep. I was just reading up on him not too long ago. I was like, man, he did a lot, man. And just hopefully, you
1: but
2: know,
1: we got people are going to come in this world and change the world. Because even like I remember back in the days when you come here, a phone, right? Look how a phone used to be, right?
2: Right. Now, it's everything.
1: It's everything. Yep. And guess what? Not they did something else. If you notice, the phone, I come from out of the cable box. The internet, everything I come out of the box. No phone now, running, no plug again, no wire again.
2: No, wireless.
1: That's over.
2: Yeah, it's long over.
1: And
2: long
1: guess what, no two? These analog phone, you now go see them again.
2: Yeah. This the last era of it. Like, they're not even this even, like, you know,
3: even
2: seeing something.
3: They're going to put everything in the sunglasses.
2: Yeah, right. They starting to put stuff in the sunglasses, you know. Just the mini mics, everything. The way we communicate is different, man. Voice notes is a thing. FaceTime, everything. Before, it was just dialing the phone and just going like that.

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1: Yep.
0: That's my engineer Stumpy. Yo, you see, oh, that song I make, son.
1: Mm-hmm.
0: Them, they even know, them are going to do this now.
1: Right.
0: Man in the studio. But you walk in there.
1: Mm-hmm.
0: Next thing, MC Beanie Man. He said, yo, you want to call me right away.
2: Let's go.
1: Right.
0: And the man just put on culture right away and a tape stop on it now.
1: Mm.
0: It's a 2.24 track tape and let it go. Yeah.
1: See, before Pro Tools, before all that.
0: No, before, but you want to know too. Engineer, like all him, the man going and because he's a man who like search through tape.
1: Mm-hmm.
0: All a budget combination, I him put them together.
1: Okay.
0: All right. Nadine Sutherland, in going in the studio and look and see the song over the dicky dicky. And you hear it, him say, no, sir. I'm going to transfer it. It's over.
1: Right.
0: So guess
1: right.
0: what he did? He transferred it over pan a tape.
1: Mm-hmm.
0: And same old the code, 16 bar, 8 bar, and tell the DJ, say, for come in such and such.
1: Okay.
0: So when that song, them make and she leave and go somewhere, and them say to her, say, yo, you have a song with you and Bobo Jude number one. She said, man, I'm not do that track.
1: He confused. Like, what?
0: No, she confused.
1: Right. Yeah. But that's
0: she
1: how
0: don't know, she don't know what. She said, what?
1: Mm-hmm.
0: He said, yes, you have a song with you and Bobo Jude number one.
1: Didn't even know. Right. And pieced it together right, and right. It came out, you know? That's what real producers.
2: That's how the magic happens. That's how the magic happens.
1: Mm-hmm. That separate the real producers.
0: Listen to me.
1: Yep.
0: A lot of these engineers will make all of these things.
1: Mm-hmm.
0: They even like say, if you know what Dave Kelly and Tony Kelly and Dr. Marshall and certain engineers, them don't want nobody to know them.
1: Right. They just do the work. Let the work speak for them. That's it. Yeah, they don't got to be out in the limelight taking pictures, none of that.
0: No, you're not going to see that. Right. You're not. Yo, DFK Kelly worse, you won't see him.
1: At all, right. At all, just do the work.
2: Just locked in.
1: Yeah, that, I mean, that's the good part about it, though, you know? They know you simply because of the work. None of the theatrics, none of the social media,
2: when the work speaks
1: the drama.
2: For itself, there's no drama. None of that. The work speaks for itself. Louder than all the criticism and all the other stuff.
0: Yeah, but they say when you do music and you know your thing, that's why I say, one time I did, and I say, me attack.
1: Mm-hmm.
0: But the radio station, them gone wiggity whack right now. It's like, me remember back in the days when you have a LaSalle, The Voice, all these old veteran, and you have Philip P. The time you used to go to a radio shop, go buy tape.
1: Mm-hmm.
0: You understand me?
1: Right.
0: And Philip P. will come and say a couple words. You want to see me fly my cassette out
1: to
0: make two turns. No, to make two turns because me don't want to talk in my cassette.
1: Oh, and it. Okay,
0: you understand
1: me? Yeah. You just want to click.
0: And put the team back.
1: Right.
0: Mm. You understand me?
1: Mm-hmm.
0: And no. When you hear the radio, no, it is a disgrace.
1: Oh, yeah. A lot of people, they not even DJing.
0: No, they are promote themselves more than the music.
1: Yeah.
0: Yo, me the man I play a brand new song. And guess what, if you ever know, sometime a man search a bossy midfield for find a second verse.
1: Right.
0: Mm-hmm. Him can't the melody, you know, but for put words
1: together.
0: In the melody.
1: Mm-hmm.
0: I'm not saying, are you serious?
1: Mm-hmm. That's a talent, though. Mm-hmm. That's just place. It's like a puzzle. Once you hear the melody,
2: you
1: be like, okay, which words fit? And then the words come out.
0: You have the melody.
1: Yep.
0: You own the melody.
1: Right?
0: Mm-hmm. Right?
1: Mm-hmm.
0: And you sit down in your chair for pitch word. Fit it.
1: Right. Perfectly.
0: And you sit down and when you put all the song together, even like I know an artist sing.
1: Right.
0: And somebody has recorded it. And when you get it, you hear all kind of half key pitch and this and that. And you have caught up on a pitch this and a flight this and a flight. And you be like, are you serious?
1: Yeah. Because it's like, you could write stuff. Because even people that write stuff, you got to be able to perform it. The person got to be able to perform it how you kind of envision it. Or better. You know, that's why a lot of these good writers that work with Beyonce or Rihanna, some of them, they know how to deliver the track.
0: They know how to deliver. But some of the time, yo, it's good when the writer there something because you can have something on papers, you know. Mm-hmm.
1: Yeah.
0: But when the writer there, it won't feel like a certain flow.
1: Right.
0: And guess what? I tell you now, what engineer over here don't do. Mm-hmm. Engineer over here don't tell them just press record and you do what you want.
1: Yeah,
0: you
1: know? Yeah. They don't put no input.
0: Yeah. No input.
1: They're like, you paying me whatever?
0: Yes.
1: Okay, I get that.
0: I get it.
1: Let it go.
0: Let it go.
2: Record, stop, erase, go ahead.
1: They don't even tell you to do it over.
0: In Jamaica, you have so much talent, engineer.
1: Oh, yeah. They're going to tell you. They're going to, do it over. Do this, do that.
0: Do that.
1: Cut this out. Say this word. Or, you know what? Less aggression. More aggression.
0: Yo, Tony Kelly have a dictionary beside him at all time.
1: Yeah.
0: And if he says something, he go search.
1: Right. Because he want to know.
0: You see me?
1: He want to know.
0: Yeah. You see me? He go search and look and look and look and look and say, okay, say this.
1: Mm-hmm, mm-hmm. To make it better.
0: Yes, because you know, when I record something and put your thing upon it, and all I'm saying, I'm begging, this jack we about the place, and do better. Stop bigging up and say, play the music, you only sound like garbage, yo.
1: Yeah. They don't need to hear too much of that. They just want to come for the music. They want to hear, like, they just.
0: Yo,
1: people be on the mic.
0: Listen, man. It annoying with the sound effect.
1: Right.
0: It annoying. I swear.
1: Boo, boo, all dropping by.
0: I don't know. I'm trying to figure out what they try to do. Big up themselves about what it is.
1: That's all it is.
0: Come on.
1: Yep,
0: do that.
1: Yeah, just hype.
0: Yo, listen, man. When God bless you, he will bless you. Do a fish search.
1: You just got to stay the course. Keep doing what you're doing.
2: Trying to DJ the radio like the club.
0: Yo, number one.
1: Yeah.
0: I don't even say this. Listen to me. If you're trying to run competition with me, it not going to happen.
1: right.
0: Don't even try if you even try it.
1: All right.
0: Yo, me play a song, right?
1: Mm-hmm.
0: And me edit it.
1: Mm-hmm.
0: Right?
1: Make it right.
0: No, me edit it.
1: Make it clean it up.
0: Me clean it up. I'm going to put sound in it.
1: Right.
0: Safe, me hear it.
1: Right.
0: And guess what I do? I hear my editing playing.
1: Somebody else
0: are playing.
1: They just took your edit, yo. See, but they even lazy in that. They don't even want to do the work
0: Listen
1: themselves.
0: To me. They playing my edit.
1: Yeah.
0: And I'm, are you serious?
1: Yo, these people different. They lazy.
0: That for sure said these guys don't have no talent.
1: Yeah, they don't. They just press
0: And
1: play.
0: Guess where this come from? Back in the days when pirates are gone.
1: Uh-huh.
0: Because it's like, say, Dave Kelly and Tony Kelly will give, like, DJ a CD.
1: Mm-hmm.
0: And them want to know who leak it.
1: So we might have
0: 5, 6 CD, right?
1: Right.
0: Five different DJ. And each one of them put us something in
1: something, so you know which one
0: you
1: it came
0: know
1: from.
0: You know,
1: so they know who leaked it.
0: They know who leaked it.
1: Yeah. Oh man,
2: you found the culprit.
1: Right.
0: Listen, man, I'm telling these DJ out there, do not mess with my brain.
1: Mm-hmm.
0: I'm begging you.
1: Right, not at all. It's no competition.
0: I could do some stuff for going to shame you guys.
1: Right. With all the exclusive tunes, everything.
0: Let me edit the thing. And the Mavita play it. I'm like, you serious?
1: People lazy. People just lazy. They don't want to do the work themselves. That's what it is. They just want to press play, like you say, and go home.
2: Yeah, and go home.
1: Talk and go home. Don't even
0: remember
1: play the music.
0: One time Dave Mimic, I read him,
1: mm-hmm.
0: and him give to somebody. And guess what the man them do? Them take read him. I try to figure it out.
1: Yeah. Oh, they try to like recreate it themselves. It's like, man, people different, man. What they like, which drum can you
2: right,
1: which
2: right.
1: drum?
0: Yo, these pirates tell them, it's like, say, I'm always, listen, man, I'm up every night, every day, every night. I stay up on my laptop.
1: Right. Searching, researching, right?
0: Researching.
1: That's it, man. Doing your homework, doing what you got to do, learning. That's how it's supposed to be, you know? Become an expert in what you're doing. Expert.
0: Because even right now with technology, a lot of things, yo, like I said, you guys don't want to mess with my head.
1: Yeah, I'm telling you. Different time. Different experience,
0: yo,
1: too.
0: Remember one night, me go check Tony Kelly.
1: Mm.
0: You wasn't there. No, you wasn't there.
2: No.
0: The man up every night, the man's pinching me, make fat already.
1: Yeah, he did. I seen him one night and I was like, he not even stopping. Like, yeah. He sending emails, making the rhythm, so pulling out stuff that sells.
0: The man said, every night we make a rhythm when people are asleep.
1: Mm-hmm. Yep. I say, yo, he don't stop, man. He don't stop. He just making it boom, boom, boom,
0: boom, boom. Yes.
1: All right, I got to send an email about this new track. Yeah, he just doing it by himself, by himself. I say,
0: and guess what? Not with a lot of guys DJ them. Them not do no homework.
1: Yeah. Yep. They don't. You can tell he know everything he need to know about what he doing.
2: Right.
1: Everything he need to know. You can't tell him
2: expert
1: nothing.
2: Yo, craft, yeah.
0: If I get a song, I could make it to all I want. Mm. I could do that. Mm. I got equipment.
1: Right.
0: I know what to do.
1: Right.
0: And when I listen to these guys, I say, they ain't got no talent.
1: Yep.
0: They don't.
1: And they not even seeking the talent either. They just like,
0: really?
1: I'm just here. Yeah, they don't. Because like you said, everything is on YouTube. You can learn a lot.
0: You could just sit and learn.
1: Yeah. Just like they took your edit, the same energy, they could have just learned how to do it.
2: They do their own edits.
1: Yeah.
0: Spend time in your stuff and know what you're doing. Right. Okay?
1: The same amount of energy it takes. You taking all that time to strip your edit. You could just go on YouTube, how to edit this.
0: Yo, software now is a blessing. I swear. Because guess what? We used to spin tape and find the spot and cut and chop.
1: Yep. And do it up.
0: No, listen to me. I'm going to plan something for some Janwood song, get them.
2: Okay.
0: I'm going to make them for my personal use. Because I have some song for him though. Channel one them.
2: Mm-hmm.
0: And all I'm going to do is rub out 8 bars. Make Terra Fabulous come in right. And so when them hear it, they might go wonder. But guess what? No, what I try to figure out? I try to figure out the mic. Because guess what? No, you know, I record it. And when Terra come in, no, the mic sound different.
1: Yeah. So probably the best way is to figure out what plugins
0: to
1: make it sound similar.
0: Similar.
1: Yeah, and then mix it together.
0: Mix it out, and done.
1: Because people record on completely different mics, sound the same.
0: Yes.
1: Echo,
0: the mic sound.
1: Reverb,
0: no,
1: all this. Yeah.
0: No, and the room too.
1: Yeah, the room.
0: Me say, technology. Me say, me get general sound and just knock out 18 bars, just knock it off. And when come in, you that thing said 12 in the studio.
1: Right.
0: Avive it.
1: Mm-hmm. That's
0: and Jan was dead.
1: Right. He was like, he gonna come from the dead. Like, when did I record this one?
2: Yeah.
1: When did I record this one? Man?
0: No, technology, man, is a blessing, man.
1: Yeah.
0: You learn it, and guess what? No, all these songs, you know, me love the original.
1: Mm.
0: Listen to me, I grew up off of Channel One. Joe Gibbs, a certain sound connect my ears.
1: Right.
0: Certain sound. Whatever Ray Carter, what Errol Thompson was doing.
2: Right.
0: Boy.
1: Mm.
0: That man.
1: Good music right there.
0: Good. Great.
1: Mm-hmm.
0: Great engineer. When I say great engineer.
1: Yeah. Some people just got it, man.
0: That's why me I figure out, come like, all right then, Master Yakin. He's the one we used to record Master Yakin.
2: Okay.
0: And it seemed like nobody else cannot record Master Yakin.
1: Because he already knows his style.
0: He spent time with our record advice.
1: Yeah. Anybody else, I see that
0: with even some artists. I call a name where a certain engineer alone can work with them.
1: Yeah.
0: Somebody else then be like, oh my gosh.
1: Yeah. It's like they work so good together. It's
0: the chemist.
1: But some artists,
0: you have to take your time with them.
1: Yeah, you got to build with them. You just, you know. And yeah, I continue to grow together, make the magic.
0: Yo, certain artists, I feel have certain engineer.
1: Yeah.
0: I'm approved that, like Master Yakin. You know, you should come out with a super car. Errol Thompson dead.
1: Yeah.
0: He was the one.
1: Right. He was the missing piece. Now,
0: yes.
1: Nothing else going to sound like how I used to.
0: Even like right now, me I play some of them music here. Mm-hmm. And I think about it. Bobby Digital dead.
1: Mm.
0: Right. We call Steely dead. Right. And Barry O'Year dead.
1: Mm.
0: you're not gonna get them something like again.
3: Yeah, yeah, no. Just it was for the time, yep. Yep. And it's living on, but you can't recreate it. You can't. You got to make something new for yourself.
2: Just preserve it.
3: Yeah, yeah. Make it for this era.
0: Barry O'Ear dead. Them man have fingers, you know.
3: Mm-hmm. And they just...
0: Yo, just give him a song. And say, yo, yes. And then go find the sound and make it. And you have a next musician engineer when you're Nyko.
1: Okay.
0: Them guys is talented, yo.
3: Oh, it's two. How many? It's a group of...
0: One person, Nyko. Person.
3: Okay.
0: When the man I catch the keyboard, and guess where them learn to play from church?
3: Yeah, so a lot of people listen.
2: You know, from church, a lot of people that they learn equated to what they know.
3: Yeah. What the church? The people who come from the church, and you can hear it sound so soulful, like
0: yes,
3: keys, the melody,
2: even people sing
3: from the church and start to sing regular songs, like. Mm-hmm. It's a different presence.
2: It's
3: a different power. Like you hear the holiness in it. Like it's crazy.
0: Yes. And you, what happened now? More time in me hear some people. Me not listen. It's not wrong with what sometimes some youth are do. But you are no. Something now gonna make it.
3: Right.
0: Me is an engineer and you come to me the argument. Me I go run you.
3: Mm-hmm.
0: You want a song where I go structure and steer.
3: Right.

0: Yep.
1: Bad. But either way, I'm struck this the badness upon it. Mm-hmm. And guess what? Him have a sound. You see that sound them have?
2: Mm-hmm.
1: I got mad people.
0: Yeah. He nice.
1: Come no, he have a sound.
0: Yeah.
1: I remember when Yellow Man come and they find aces.
0: Mm-hmm.
1: Yellow Man did have a sound there. One time, the youth was named Stereo. When Stereo hook up the microphone and path, it was a tape. Delay. And when Yellow Man go pan it, you hear a sound, you have to wonder where that sound they come from out of him voice.
0: Right, right. Because it's distinct, like it's specific to
1: specific sound.
0: To him. Yep.
1: When them tune the sound, if anybody go listen Aces, go listen Aces old tape, and you hear Yellow Man, but guess what, no, him not sound like that again, you know. Send some job, won't get wicked whack. That sound they gone.
0: Yeah.
1: But that dude did have a sound. Even like my friend now, where I get mad at no terror, the man have a sound in him voice.
0: Yeah. Some people voice that.
3: Like Beanie Siegel.
0: Yeah, like when never been the same after that. But like, yeah, some people just have a power in their voice.
1: Yes.
0: Like Whitney Houston. Like no one could.
1: No.
0: No one done recreate it. Like, they always talk about how she sung the national anthem or something at a game.
1: Yeah.
0: And it's like nobody could recreate that moment.
1: Nah. You just have it.
0: Yeah.
1: You have it.
0: Yeah. What? Telling you, yo. The voice, the talent, everything.
1: And guess what I want to know? With a lot of these artists, yo, you need to have your engineer.
0: You have to.
1: Beanie Man.
0: They need it on the road.
1: Listen to me. Beanie Man, him no gonna rip. With Andrew.
0: Yeah, right.
1: Anyway, being a man, Andrew, they're close by.
0: Have to.
3: Because Drake don't go nowhere without four.
0: You got to make sure these people there. Because they can make it sound just like in the studio, on the live stage,
1: listen to me.
0: Everything.
1: Yeah. Anyway, being a man there, Andrew go find where the mixer there.
0: Right. Let's do this this way. Set the thing like that. That way it sound good.
1: And when him get... Oh, him want a sound, it seemed just light himself a cigarette and fold him up.
0: And just watch. Yeah. But that's how it's supposed to be,
3: yeah,
0: you know?
3: You gotta have a team. Around.
0: You gotta have,
1: you
0: like
1: have
0: a good
1: have
0: team.
1: A team.
0: Mm-hmm. That know what they doing, know what you want to get across, and it just, you know?
3: Everybody talent show at that.
1: Yeah. But then the next thing too, some people don't know see talent, you know?
0: Yeah.
1: They don't.
0: Not at all.
1: They don't. Mm-hmm. Because even right now, me have a friend where they are for there. I say, Regine, if me didn't know you back in the days, me care you go get two engineer.
0: Right.
1: And so I say, yes. Me just care you go get engineer. And say, yo, mix up no time.
0: Because he's that good.
1: Yeah, man. I mean, the man know music.
0: Yeah.
1: The man know music. Yo, listen to my man. The man have a mind like a computer.
0: Yeah.
1: A lot of things when me know musical, when the man tell himself low CD, buy this, have this.
0: He be ahead. He be ahead.
1: I'm say a table. Man say, Bridget, low the CD them.
0: Right.
1: Low the CD them.
0: Because there's some people that still got the CDs.
1: Man, no, I mean, Mr. Guys come up inside here with CDs and records and all that. And I'm like, are you serious?
0: Eh? Yeah.
3: This can't be real.
0: You got to leave them alone, man. Because it's something that we got the files now.
3: You got to move with the time. You got to adapt, you know?
0: As much music you got on that, imagine carrying, you got to bring briefcase on briefcase.
1: Yo, listen, man. I got terabytes for you. I got one, say, 5 terabyte pro.
0: What?
1: And I got another one, say, 8 terabyte pro.
0: Yeah, that's
1: pro.
0: So much music.
3: Music
0: for days.
1: Days.
0: For months, years. You could probably just let it play. It'll probably be 365. A whole year go by and the music still going.
1: I got
0: going.
1: 2 hard drive over there.
0: Mm-hmm.
1: One with 8 terabyte, another one with 5.
0: Mm.
1: And guess what? If somebody get my hard drive, them going to take a long time to figure, because I might click or so, I mean, click on that thing gone somewhere else.
0: Can't even figure it out.

0: figure it out.
1: Yo, man, that's a lot of music. Yeah.
0: And guess what? No, thank God for this new software. Mm-hmm. For Serato to come out with. Oh my gosh, it is a blessing.
1: Mm-hmm. Make it more convenient. Better.
0: Yes, and people sit down and study the music. Right. Study it. If you love it, you just study it. Right. Study it. And like I said, these teachers, them out there. On a second, just play the music, the man. This bag of sound effect right. and all this thing, and yo, it don't make it start. Yo. It's a nine, yo.
1: Right.
0: When I go and like say, when the thing could break, when it don't sound good, right. I swear.
1: You don't. You just
0: people sit down and listen to the music, and then it's like, listen, man, the man, them have them button, them finger, pan like the A key and B key. The key they're supposed to rub out.
1: Mm-hmm. But they just keep playing it back, that sound effect, boom, boom, boom, play it back.
0: It's but like, no, I hear the music, yeah. And you put the artist, I say.
1: Right.
2: Like half the verse.
1: 30 minutes go by, the first verse ain't even finished. Yeah. They just keep playing the sound effects. It's like
2: half the verse on to the next
1: loop
2: song.
1: It back. I'm like, what? Come on, man. Play it. We want to hear the second verse, the third verse.
0: Yes, sir. All right, the people must get sick and tired. Happy Mother's Day to each and every mother's out there. Mm-hmm. You know, if the twin them wasn't here, I would be playing you guys music. Tell them for steer.
1: Hey, listen.
0: They got to come check daddy.
1: Yeah, always. And then when we do, we get them on the mic and, you know, people get the reason. You know, you get the wisdom of the day.
2: Wisdom of the day. So many gems.
0: Yeah. Sammy? And guess what, too? Me have a little one. Me have a little man. I'm about to start came up here every Monday. Me going to make him know this board and the big board where me have at the yard.
1: Mm-hmm.
0: What? Listen to me. Him two yesterday.
1: Yeah, Josiah.
0: Him two yesterday. You see, when him reach five, he's supposed to can take advice. He's supposed to can record.
2: Right.
0: Seriously.
1: Early.
0: Yeah. Early in can record and write. I'm going to put that in him head. Yeah. Find him young. So guess what? I'm going to grow up a night, and I'm going to know the MP3 to the jump machine. Yeah. Can you meet? Teach him. I'm going to know it. Test him with, you give him a sound, one bar, you know, right. And I'm going to learn off a time, stretch it and know it. Right. And these are the type of things you put in kids from them young.
2: Right.
0: Like I said, if it wasn't Georgia Jackson, there wouldn't be no Jackson 5.
1: No Jackson 5, no Janet Jackson, no Michael
0: Jones.
1: None of that. No Thriller, no...
0: Thriller, no nothing.
1: Nothing.
0: Joe is the one who did that.
2: Right.
0: Whatever Michael wants, says father, this is father, that man is a great man.
2: Right. Yeah. Put that discipline in place.
0: Discipline in place, that means don't mess up. You understand me? And some of us need to put this thing in your kid.
2: Yeah.
0: You understand me? Right. Number one, hey, you tell her there, let me see something, example. The mother after work, right? And she work with her phone.
2: Yeah.
0: Whatever she do when she reach her work, she have to check in with her phone.
2: Right.
0: Now, she getting mother upset. So she tell her son, say, give him the phone. So she get mother and call the cops. Now, two police come downstairs. You know, since your police are, attitude. And I'm like, what's wrong with these kids? Yeah. What they smoking or drinking?
1: They different, man.
0: They different, yo. Yeah.
2: Listen, no respect for nothing.
3: Nothing, like.
2: Above or below.
1: First of all, the goal is to stay free. Like,
2: yeah.
1: Cops come in, they question you about something, whatever, give them what they want, bro. Because the worst thing you want is to be going to jail.
0: I'm there watching this kid. No, he must stress out your mother. First thing, your mother have to go to work, right? The house where you live in, your mother have to work and pay the rent, right?
2: Yeah.
0: Eh?
2: Mm-hmm.
0: And you acting up like that,
2: right.
0: And she call the cops.
2: Yeah.
0: From you see the cop, you're supposed to change your mind, right?
2: Yeah, right. But no, they just keep going.
0: He is like, say, when the cops come, he got more attitude. For what?
2: It don't make sense. It don't make sense.
1: They don't like their freedom, man. I like waking up when I want to wake up.
0: Yo, you know, always feel like for me to get up in the morning and can make me a sandwich and have me a cup of coffee.
1: Right. Right.
0: I mean, I've asked right. nobody, no, nothing.
1: Right. It's peaceful. Peaceful. Peaceful.
2: There gotta be peace.
1: Go
2: on
1: YouTube.
2: Peace on earth.
1: Peace on earth.
2: That's what they call it.
0: Yeah, heaven peace on earth. Earth.
1: Heaven on earth.
0: Heaven yes.
1: on earth.
0: Yep. Is that, man?
1: It's so peace in that, but people take it for granted until they locked up.
0: And I'm saying, no, to forgive you, forget upon you have a woman in your house and you're miserable.
2: Right.
0: Are you serious?
2: Right.
0: Me, we are come 6 to 5 August, I could come. Huh?
1: To be miserable?
2: Nah.
0: Really? Yo, when my kids, them a call me, me not answer them same time. You hear me? Because I remember the days that when you guys a baby.
2: Right.
0: Okay?
2: Right.
0: And you have early out, the phone and ring, but better go inside.
2: Right.
0: You understand me? Me not have to do that again right. when you grown.
1: Right. Oh, first ring you used to pick up.
0: What?
1: Now you're like, I'll call you back.
0: I'll call you back, yo. Come on now.
1: Yep.
0: I felt somebody rub my back and I enjoy me.
1: Right.
0: Mm-hmm. What? I say, yo, son, I'm busy.
1: Mm-hmm. and ain't nothing wrong with that. Nothing wrong with that, you know? Nothing wrong with that. You need that peace. You need that.
0: Peace of mind.
1: Stress-free.
0: Man, you have to love something. Like me say, go get a fire stick.
1: Mm-hmm.
0: Go watch some Martin and Shinane and mm-hmm. just laugh.
1: Laugh
0: Archie
1: right.
0: Bunker.
1: Right.
0: Go watch Archie Bunker. Laugh.
1: Right.
0: Go
1: have
0: laugh.
1: Fun.
0: So go much. Watch sports.
1: Right. Whatever gets you there, just do it. There's enough things to watch.
0: Enough things.
1: Enough things. Cartoons. Buzz
0: like
1: Bunny,
0: I said, me have a granddaughter. She loves top. Me go get her, my grandson. I will just write a list to what they must say. Mm-hmm. Me don't want to hear no grown. It's like when me look and say, oh, grown man, get up a follow back a man.
1: Mm-hmm.
0: And you did that already. And you what? 70-year-old? Yeah. You still a follow man?
1: Yeah. People don't grow out of it. They stuck in the same way.
0: They stuck.
1: Yeah. It's sad.
0: And then they might look at me and say, boy, you're selfish. It's not selfish.
1: Mm-hmm.
0: Peace of mind. You peace can't buy mind. That.
1: You can't. Priceless.
0: It's peace of mind.
2: Definitely priceless.
1: You can't let nobody impact that. Can't let nobody
0: life is a
1: that.
0: Blessing. A man should be happy.
1: Mm-hmm.
0: You understand me? You go to work, you come home, but guess what me and I say? A man will go to work, you know, and come home, you know, and have an in dirty booth, them in and dirty clothes. Hey, boy, you can't come in and your house, you know, you have to be beard first.
1: Right.
0: Swear it.
1: Right.
0: I'm going to pay the mortgage.
1: Right.
0: Are you serious? The dirty clothes, then, boy, you can't come in and your house.
1: People
0: miserable, yo.
1: Misery love company, too, because when they see you happy and peaceful,
0: no,
1: they
0: I'm just saying, you got to work and go work and you come home.
1: Mm-hmm.
0: And it's a problem, and you want to know, and I call on name. Them people you have believing that them, I think is a we call it, I know, is a culture with some of these women, yo. I swear to God, yo. I like me say, me rather deal with my mother and my mother that.
1: Yeah. Right.
2: Can't yeah. do nothing else with
0: that. Can't do nothing. You understand me?
1: Right.
0: Let me tell my aunt, say them, aunt. Me rather deal with you or tell me anything.
1: Right.
0: But somebody else, it's going to be a problem.
1: Yeah.
0: Mm-hmm. She said, well, me say, of course.
1: Right.
0: Not at my age.
1: Mm-hmm. Right.
0: Are you serious?
1: Yeah, it don't even make no sense. It don't make me
0: say,
1: no
0: Mom,
1: sense.
0: Hear the word. Me say, Mom, listen to my word. It's a problem when love no love.
1: Mm-hmm.
0: Listen to me now. She said, well, me say, sometime in life, we all make some what? Mistakes.
1: Yep.
0: We all make some more mistake, mm-hmm. but guess what? You're going to learn from your mistake, and like me tell my aunt, she just find out she's 95-year-old, you know.
1: Mm-hmm.
0: And
1: shout out to
0: me say, Mom,
1: blessing.
0: Me say, Mom, your mind is a blessing.
1: Mm-hmm.
0: You don't have people have your kind of mind.
1: Right.
0: And God bless your mind. Mm-hmm. It's just the stuff that me see you do.
1: Mm-hmm.
0: Me say, you is the one who the way or me is right and no.
1: Right.
0: You understand me? Anytime I come here, me couldn't go. Me couldn't leave. She said, listen, me, when I come back in the house, 8 o'clock, you know?
1: Right.
0: Not 1 minute after 8.
1: Because she's not playing.
0: She's not playing that.
1: I'm pinchy.
0: And at night time, me better wash up the plate them and take out the gear because she no want a root and a rat.
1: Right, right.
0: And when me look and see my girl son, him just throw the plate and sink and go and through the door. And me, I say, really?
1: Yeah, that's crazy. Eh?
0: Yeah, not even spread up the bed.
1: That's unruly. Yeah, it's different.
0: Some yeah, something wrong with these kids.
1: Some people grow. Me
0: said, me say, because it's like my friend's son. No, me say, yo, he never burn no garbage yet. She said,
1: yeah, right, right.
0: He been doing for clean up garbage.
1: Right.
0: Eh? Come on,
1: can't
0: people,
1: even
0: man.
1: Leave the house without,
0: you have to get these kids together. You have to. You have to, because later on, it will shame you.
1: Yep, yep.
0: Eh?
1: Yep.
0: It will shame you.
1: Yep.
0: You run, listen to me, it's like come see some man run back a woman, no one. Them, are you serious at my age?
1: You're right.
0: I don't have no feelings.
1: Yeah, for real. I'm not forcing nothing.
0: Jice is dead with my feelings. Yeah, Jice is dead.
3: Yeah.
0: Hmm? Jice is dead. You don't love me. Me don't love you. Me get over it.
1: Right. Mm. Easy to walk away. What you say? Choices. Everybody got
0: choices. Enough man don't know the word when he name choices. Okay? But there's something I'm not happy. Me call a friend and say, yo, me sleep in a basement for about 2 weeks. And me figure, yeah, I'm going to lay down now. Yo, listen to me. So when you have challenge in life, I two things you're going to make me do. Right? Work hard, I gamble hard. So, okay, I guess what to do? Me no smoke and me no drink.
1: Right.
0: Huh?
1: Right, so you gotta find a different outlet to just, you know.
0: I'm gonna search upon some music. And just come on the radio and just take it out musical.
1: Mm-hmm.
0: You understand me? Mm-hmm. I just mean that. Me no smoke, me no drink, I'm a matter of fact. Me don't like people like again. I swear to God. Because people so fake.
1: Yeah, for real.
0: People
1: for real.
0: So fake.
1: You don't even want them around.
0: No, I don't want them around.
1: Yeah, yeah.
0: Yo, listen to me. It's in our life, when you see love, no love, love. Yo, you will give a person a kidney or a liver to save them life.
1: Mm-hmm.
0: And for them to give you a cup of water is a problem.
1: Yeah.
0: And sometimes, in our life, sometimes you own, you know?
1: Mm-hmm.
0: Yes. You have your own.
1: Yeah.
0: Only your own can hurt you.
1: Yeah.
0: You sit there and you look and you observe. Really? It's like on Mother's Day now. Gentlemen, check the ladies, them. No matter what. Me know some of them get wicked work and get pent up by your nerve.
1: Right.
0: But guess what? A woman is a blessing.
1: Yeah.
0: We have had just suck it up, I know.
1: Indeed.
0: You understand me?
1: Indeed.
0: Woman is a blessing.
1: Right.
0: Now pay them no mind.
1: Right.
0: Just do what you have to do and walk away and go on.
1: Right.
0: You understand
1: right.
0: me?
1: You gotta say nothing.
0: Just do this right. and walk away. No bother go on, but guess what too? Walk away. A lot of men, them all up in them feelings.
1: Yeah.
0: You understand me?
1: That pride, the pride and ego, that's the door to them. That's the door to them. Pride and ego. To people, to, like you said, you gotta take the feelings away from it. Just do
0: man,
1: what you're supposed
0: I have feelings,
1: do.
0: Man.
1: Like,
0: and you know, guys, end the show. Happy Mother's Day to all the ladies.
1: Say Happy Mother's Day.
0: Say Happy Mother's Day to all the ladies. Blessed Mother's Day Sunday when it come and let and gentlemen, take care of the ladies. I understand. I been there, but you for love them.
1: Mm-hmm.
0: You for love them. Love them and respect them.
1: Yeah.
0: Well, I said, you have anything more to say?
1: No, just everybody enjoy their weekend.
4: For sure.
1: Enjoy the women in their life and just, you know, appreciate life. Yeah.
0: Appreciate love. Appreciate love.
1: Yeah, let them show them, tell them. Write it if you need to, however way, just let them know.
4: Don't go unnoticed. On this day, it matters.
0: Yes, and like I said, every day is a Mother's Day, you know. Every day matters, because I guess that's all. It not gonna be just Sunday. No. Mothers them go through a lot. I have some good mothers
1: right.
0: out there, regardless of what.
1: Right.
0: You understand me? Mothers have to make sure certain things done.
1: Yeah.
0: You understand me? When the man them leave and gone, a mother have to hold up the foot, you know.
1: Yeah, for sure.
0: You understand me? And how some of them do it, I don't know.
1: Yeah.
0: When you look upon some picture me see in Africa and see how the woman with the bag upon her shoulder, upon her head, and the baby.
1: Back.
0: Oh my gosh, this woman is strong, yo.
1: Change, okay?
4: Yeah.
0: This woman, they do it. You wonder Hold on, who is this? Andre?
1: Yeah, I'm Andre. Banger. We say, getting ready.
0: The banging. Okay, like, guys, end it. I gotta go. People, have a blessed one. Come back to the music.
3: Mm-hmm.
0: Okay. Guys, you have anything? Okay.

0: I don't have to tell you things are bad. Everybody knows things are bad. It's a depression. Everybody's out of work or scared of losing their job. The dollar buys a nickel's worth. Banks are going bust. Shopkeepers keep a gun under the counter. Punks are running wild in the street, and there's nobody anywhere who seems to know what to do, and there's no end to it. We know the air is unfit to breathe and our food is unfit to eat. We sit watching our TVs while some local newscaster tells us that today we had 15 homicides and 63 violent crimes, as if that's the way it's supposed to be. We know things are bad, worse than bad. They're crazy. It's like everything everywhere is going crazy, so we don't go out anymore. We sit in the house, and slowly the world we're living in is getting smaller, and all we say is, please, at least leave us alone in our living rooms. Let me have my toaster and my TV and my steel-belted radios, and I won't say anything. Just leave us alone. Well, I'm not going to leave you alone. I want you to get mad. I don't want you to protest. I don't want you to riot. I don't want you to write to your congressman because I wouldn't know what to tell you to write. I don't know what to do about the depression and the inflation and the Russians and the crime in the street. All I know is that first, you've got to get mad. You've got to say, I'm a human being. God damn it. My life has value. So, I want you to get up now. I want all of you to get up out of your chairs. I want you to get up right now and go to the window, open it, and stick your head out and yell, I'm as mad as hell, and I'm not going to take this anymore! I want you to get up right now. Get up, go to your windows, open them, and stick your head out and yell, I'm as mad as hell, and I'm not going to take this anymore. Things have got to change.
1: How many stations does this go out?
0: You've got to get mad.
2: 67. I know it goes to Louisville and Atlanta.
0: We're not going to take this anymore. Then we'll figure out what to do about the depression and the inflation and the oil crisis. But first, get up out of your chairs, open the window, stick your head out and yell, and say, I'm as mad as hell, and I'm not going to take this anymore.
3: Who are you talking to, Herb?
4: CGG, Atlanta.
3: Are they yelling in Atlanta, Herb?
4: Are they yelling in Atlanta, Ted?
0: But first, you've got to get mad. You've got to say, I'm as mad as hell, and I'm not going to take this anymore.
5: They're yelling in Baton Rouge.
0: God damn it. Get up, get up, get up out of your chair.
3: Son of a bitch! We struck the mother lobe!
0: Stick your head out of the window, open it, and stick your head out and keep yelling and yell, I'm as mad as hell, I'm not going to take this anymore. Just get up from your chairs right now. Go to the
6: window. Where are you going?
0: Everybody,
6: I want to see if anybody's yelling.
0: Open it and stick your head out and yell and keep yelling. I'm...

0: I firmly believe Melissa was also in this audience. I think she was sitting next to J-Dub.
1: This is a real old tune by an artist we really enjoy, Mr. Fats Domino.

Happy Mother's Day, you mothers. I'm getting my my levels adjusted. Right on, people. Right now, that's a little better. Right on. I can hear myself. Hey, I got good news. Lefty checked in from the left coast. I called him out on the radio last week. He was incommunicado. He said he needed some personal time away from WRTC in Hartford. Weirdo radio. Coast to coast. How was everybody's Cinco de Mayo? Special lady friend and I made burritos the size of small dogs. Now, of course, I'm ripping down beers, eating burritos. Still haven't had to turn the heat on in the house. Then, of course, another national holiday, the follow-up day, May 6th, as we all know, National Diarrhea Day, and upset tummies. That's amazing, right? I know. I just heard from Dr. Q. We're having a big discussion. I can't remember a word of what we talked about. I think he's ready for the couch. I think I'm ready for the hammock, to be quite honest with you. Oh, I got to tell you guys a story. So I'm on my way to the office. So I stopped to get some booze. You know, I get a six-pack of Tall Boys for the effort. So there's a cat who works there. His name's Meatball Rob. I don't think that's his God-given name. So there's Meatball Rob and Johnny. I say, Meatball, what's in the bag? And he goes, oh, he hands me a bunch of stickers that you slap on gas pumps with Dumpty sticker on it. It says, and he's pointing at it. It says, I did this, right? Like gas. Ouch. It's a little rough. But, you know, my car, Rick James, it's a hybrid. You guys probably weren't aware. It also burns coal and fry grease. All right. Let's play some music. What else are we going to talk about? Oh, I know what I want to... Listen, right? Now, the caucusocracy, it never surprised me, the bovine scatology that goes on. But Dumpty knocks down the East Wing, right? And he said, oh, don't worry. I got a bunch of guys on the hook who are going to pay for this. You know, some shysters and, you know, other cretins. So now they come across. It's going to cost us, you and I, the noble taxpayers of this Grand Republic, $1 billion. So those nitwit can host parties, right? We'll talk more in a little while. I don't think I've ever played this song off of Holiday in Japan. It's a pretty good one. All right. I'm going to crack a beer. I brought some grinders. Jack and I are going to... And got to save some for the white punk on dope. He loves grinders. He doesn't like Indian food. Says it bothers his stomach. I know. Such a gentle constitution. La la la la la. More music.

My condition is 5x5, toes over the board. Hey, all the kiddies are packing it up here at Trinity College. Moms are here. Dads are here. Siblings are here. It's amazing some of the stuff they throw out around here. You know what I mean? I don't think I'll bring anything home, especially anything. She says I have too much crapola as it is, and I do. But listen to this. Then we'll go for a little. We got a couple things to talk about before we go for our stroll. So you know my buddy, Artie the Groundhog, who's outside here? All right. There's a groundhog. We hang out. I'll drink beer. He'll come up. I'll throw him some brownies or popcorn. Or he really likes eggplant grinders, too. So I come out of the Palatial Estate the other night to one of the outer buildings. I was heading down to District

0: 4. 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He hitched a ride. Either he called an Uber or he hitched a ride. You know, maybe he thumbed it. I don't know. I don't know if groundhogs have thumbs. So there he is. And he's laying waste to my neighbor, one of my good neighbors. He's got his garden all set up. Artie's in there, like, scoping it. And I was like, got a little pad with a checklist. Oh, yeah. I'll be tearing into those. Oh, yeah. Blueberries. Love those. But we're going to get down to brass tacks in a second. But you know what we got to talk about? John Sterling. Longtime announcer for the Bootytown Bombers, the Yankees. 35 years. Correct me if I'm wrong. I believe 5,060 consecutive games. That's pretty astonishing, right? Right. Hang on one sec. We're going over to Logjam, all right? Right now. There we go. Jackie Treehorn. Makes a hell of a Caucasian. So the kid next door, Chauncey, the pasty white kid, he gets home from college. I see him. He engages me in conversation. And he asks me once again, Chief, what do you think I should get my mom for Mother's Day? And I said, what did I suggest last year? He said, last year you said we should give her a bag of peanuts. And I said, well, that's always a good option. How about this year we get her a bucket of oats and a new bale of hay? So anyways, I kind of went over like a fart in church. But you know what? Hey, man, I'm here to offer my advice. I'm like, a life coach. So anyways, so he had to go in and confront his mother, the angriest woman on the planet. But that's tip of the cap, pat on the back. To mothers, past, present, future. Let me tell you, hardest job in the world. My poor mother, God rest her soul. She had hands like sledgehammers. She had a heart of gold. She'd hit you like Sonny Liston. Not just once, but on every syllable. Bum, bum, bum, bum, bum, bum, bum, bum. Don't you ever do that again. Then, honest to God, she was like the lion tamer. At Ringling Brothers, she had a whip, a chair, cigarette hanging out her mouth the whole time. Go sit down and eat. You go cut the grass. You go to school. Who are you? When did I have you? Which one of you is God damn it? All of us at certain times. So anyways, moms across the globe, thank you. It's amazing. It really is. Think about it, you know? As my mother told my special lady friend, I don't know why you're with him. He's no day at the beach. They offer good advice. Should have took the money and run. Let's go for our stroll. Do I have to talk about anything else? No.
1: Good day.
0: Special song at 5.

All right, people. You know, Dougie the drummer, long time listener. Whenever I call and Donna's like full frontal and the dead are just tripping balls, he calls up. He's like, why? Why do I do this to myself? I said, I really can't answer that question. But he told me he's doing, you know, he's spinning in his car right now. He's tripping. So life is good, right? I think he's right up there with Lainey, special lady friend's youngest sister, in his, how do I put this politely, hatefulness towards the Grateful Dead.

0: This goes on for another 40 minutes, right? I can't even take it. Let's switch venues.
1: Holy shit, this is horrible.

0: it's gonna bring it back.
1: That's where we'll pick up next week. Trucking. We'll let it rip for a little bit. Top of the hour, people. You're tuned to WRTC in Hartford. No sign of the white punk on dope yet. He's probably still tripping the lights fantastic somewhere out there. Hey, I just read a story about this game called Internet Road Trip, right? It's a whole, there's a big article somebody left on the bulletin board here. So there's a college radio station up at Bowdoin College where my Uncle Eddie used to be the squash coach. Friend of a friend. Everybody called him Uncle Eddie. So this internet road trip, I guess the basis of it, it's like you're just cruising along in like a, you know, like a Google Maps car. And you listen to the music that's available there. So this thing's cruising along and it tunes into the Bowdoin College radio station. So now all, you know, they've got this huge listening audience that were, you know, they were picking up what was being thrown down. So I think we should try to figure that out for Trinity College here, you know. What's the name of this radio station? Radio RTC or WRTC. Let me tell you, I got to tell you, right? The librarian strikes again. I had this really innocent looking piece of fudge. I said, just nibble off the corner. Boom! There it is. Seeing stars. You know what? I had another couple of stories to tell you, but I think it's time to play our special song. Special song. I'll try to gather myself before the wheels completely. You know what'll help me? Bud Tallboy. Oh, no. Okay. Special song.

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You know what? Let me give this guy's number out. You guys can call him, see what he wants. No, I'd probably get in trouble. All right. I'm doing it anyways.

People, I just heard from Jeff DePanner. Lo and behold, he's having a delightful Friday. Drinking some beverages, smoking some trees. I think Greasy Tracks tomorrow was Little Feet. I could be wrong. Dark Acid Little Feet music. Somehow that's kind of like stuck in my head.

Call off the search parties. 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That's cool, though, because I already started ripping down beers.

0: All right, people.
1: People!
0: I need a good ankle surgeon. And it's Alfred Dumpty and his cankles. There's no fixing that. The Warrior, my nephew down in the Commonwealth, he broke his ankle. So I need somebody solid, somebody with like a super good set of tools and some skills. Call up Rob. Let him know. I can't really write right now.

0: People, it is that time. I'm turning over the controls to the white punk on dope. You know, the white punk, we have grinders and cookies and things. He has his cookie first. And he says, and I quote, "Life is uncertain." Is that what you said?
1: Yes, that's why you should eat dessert first.
0: That's why you should eat dessert first. I have no rebuttal on that. He's correct. Cookie, sir, get one ready for me.
1: Your life is very uncertain.
0: That is fact. Let me tell you something. You have no idea. White punk.
1: Yeah.
0: What was your mother's favorite planet? Oh, my God. It works everywhere. All right, people. Happy trails. All the best. I'll catch up with you cats a little further down the dusty trail. Mother's Day. Give her a big hug and a squeeze if she's not around. Bring her some flowers. You know her favorite color. And don't be cheap. Pushing up daisies, literally, it's over. Good flowers for mom. Oh, and one last thing. Look up on the interweb. Mark Hamill, you know, Luke Skywalker. He posted a picture of Dumpty pushing up daisies. It's amazing. I guess the White House, the Lickspittles and Throttle Bottoms, their panties are in a bunch.
2: Oh,
0: everybody should do get in a conga line. It's a new billion-dollar ballroom.
1: That you're paying for.
0: Yeah, and who's going to be the last guy? Who's going to be the horse's ass? They can't. It's an infinite line of horses' asses. There you go. All right, I got the boogie.
1: That's deep.
0: Thank you. I know. This button.

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You're currently tuned to 89.3 FM, WRTC, Hartford. I'm Rob. This show is Crashing the Ether. Be with you until 7:30 this evening. Number down here if you want to get a hold of me, 860-297-2450. We started off tonight with Lou Reed, the late, great Lou Reed, from his amazing 1989 album, New York, and a song called Busload of Faith. And then we just heard something from a band called Hindu Love Gods. And Hindu Love Gods, well, basically, they were what you get if you took REM, got rid of their singer, and replaced them with Warren Zevon. And from their one and only album that came out in 1990, we heard their cover of the Prince classic, Raspberry Beret. Let's just plunge right in with more music. This one goes back to 1985. From the album White City, this is Pete Townsend and a song called Secondhand Love. 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

Tuned 89.3 FM, WRTC Hartford. I'm Rob. The show is Crashing the Ether. We started that set off with Pete Townsend, a song called Secondhand Love from the 1985 album White City, a Novel. We followed that with Toad the Wet Sprocket from 1997, a song called Desire from the album Coil. Then we went down under a great New Zealand band called the Mutton Birds, a song called Pulled Along by Love from their 2012 album Rain, Steam, and Speed. And then music from Adrian Blue, the title track from his 1992 album Inner Revolution. And then we just finished up with a great band out of Montreal called The High Dials, and a song called Teenage Love Has Made Me Insane from the album Anthems for Doomed Youth. And you know what, that Adrian Blue song, I gotta say, I really love the message of that one. You know, long and the short of it, people, if you got somebody toxic in your life, just remember, it's not about you, it's about them. And like the song says, something in your life you don't like, you've got the power to change it. So, amen, brother Adrian. Anyway, we're just gonna keep getting on with the music. Next up, we're going to go back to 1977. Something from the self-titled debut album from the Boomtown Rats. This song is called Close As You'll Ever Be. 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

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I'm Rob. This show is Crashing the Ether. We started that set off with the Boomtown Rats from their 1977 self-titled debut album and a song called Close As You'll Ever Be. We followed that up with something from Mike and the Mechanics, the title track to their third album, Word of Mouth. After that, we heard the extended 12-inch single mix of Mike Oldfield's Moonlight Shadow from the 82 album Crises. That song wasn't released in the U.S. back when it first came out, but all across the rest of the planet, that was a huge top five single, pretty much in dozens and dozens of countries across Europe, Australia, Canada, big everywhere, but for some reason didn't even get released here. And then we just finished up by sending out some birthday wishes to one Mr. Alex Van Halen. He turned 72 today, so he heard a pair of tracks from the last album they did with Sammy Hagar. Although those two tracks were instrumentals, we heard Doin' Time and I can't even pronounce the name of that other track. Bala something. I don't know. Anyway, shout out to Mike and Linda out in Portland. Thanks for checking in. And hey, folks, huge, huge, huge WRTC news. One of our legendary broadcasters who's been away on assignment for quite some time returns to these very airwaves tomorrow afternoon. That's right. The pseudo chef is back. He will be here noon tomorrow, so do not miss it. Great to be having pseudo chef back. We're all very psyched for that. Anyway, we're going to get back to the music. Going to do a whole set of brand new stuff right now. Next up, great Philadelphia band Low Cut Connie, their new album, Living in the USA. It's going to be out in July. You know, Low Cut Connie frontman Adam Wiener says the album's kind of about basically we can protest by day and we can party by night. And I'm kind of liking that philosophy. So I think this is one of the party by night songs. This is called Can't Be Wrong, new music by Low Cut Connie. 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

289.3 FM, WRTC Hartford. I'm Rob. This show is Crashing the Ether, a whole set of brand new music there. That stuff was as new to me as it was to you. We started off with Low Cut Connie, a song called Can't Be Wrong from their forthcoming album, Living in the USA. We followed that up with something new from Death Cab for Cutie, a song called Punching the Flowers. After that, The Pretty Flowers, and a song called Came Back Kicking from their new album, Never Felt Better. After that, a band called, Odaliths, I think it's pronounced. Their new album's called Lethos, and from that we heard Biweekly Lady. And then from an album called 13, which is the new album from White Denim, we heard a song called Ruby, and we just finished up with brand new music from Tori Amos. Her new album is called In Times of Dragons, and from that we heard Gasoline Girls. Got to give a shout out to the Chief and his totally awesome significant other, the special lady friend, the SLF. Thank you for checking in tonight, guys. Appreciate it. And yes, special lady friend is totally awesome. Nothing much more I can say about that. You know, she just exudes awesomeness. She made one mistake in her life, but other than that, she's pretty darn perfect. Anyway, where was I? More new music coming up. Peter Gabriel just put out a new single, and it's called Won't Stand Down. We're going to check that one out right now. You're tuned to 89.3 FM, WRTC Hartford.

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I'm Rob. The show is Crashing the Ether, a whole set of brand new music there. We started off with Peter Gabriel, a new single from him called Won't Stand Down. After that, the great Connecticut band Goose, they've got a new album coming next month called Big Modern. And from that, we heard Torero. We followed that up with the latest from the Black Keys, a song called You Got to Lose from the new album Peaches. And then we followed that up with a brand new single from Max Aurora and the Southern Lights called How I Know It's Right. And we just finished up with the latest from Fantastic Cat, something from their brand new album, Cat Out of Hell. And I got one more block of new music for you, and it's going to start off with a great band from Long Island called The Lemon Twigs. Their new album is called Look for Your Mind. And from that, we're going to hear a track called Nothing About You, Nothing But You. 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

that with new music from Robin Hitchcock. He's got a new live acoustic live album coming out in July, and we heard an acoustic take on his classic track, The Devil's Coachman. We followed that up with brand new U2 from the Easter Lily EP. We heard Easter Parade, and then we just finished up with Noah Gunderson. His new album, Rites of Spring, will be out later this month, and we heard the album's title cut. That's about going to do it for me. Thank you all so much for listening. As always, it's an honor and a privilege to spend my Friday afternoon and early evening with you all. And hope you all have a great weekend and a great week ahead. And we shall meet back here next Friday evening, 5:30, for another edition of Crashing the Ether. Thank you for the phone calls. Thank you, Drew and Ellen, for checking in out in Simsbury. Mike and Linda, chief and special lady friend, thank you all so much. And but don't go anywhere, because Paul Hastings is in the house, which means the Battle of Hastings is up next, so stay tuned for that. We are going to go out with something from Joni Mitchell, one of my favorite tracks of hers. This is from the 1991 album, Night Ride Home, and it's called Coming from the Cold. Have a great one, everybody. See you next week. 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

10 o'clock train. Just wanted to calm me down, something isn't right. Was it 10 o'clock today or 10 o'clock tonight? Give me just one more to help and clear my brain. I've got to remember, God, gosh, you can't miss that train.

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You can leave the bottle here. Now I remember much too clear. You'd think after all this time, I know it was 10 o'clock today, 10 years ago.

Then with words that had no sound, inside my mind they walked around, sowing seeds of thought that shook my soul. Then they reached for what I knew, the how and why of what we do, upon this world that's just a dot in heaven's whole.

And as I watched the awesome sight, they crossed the speed of light with an answer that I knew but couldn't.

All right, WRTCers, you guys got to buckle up. This is a birthday party show request time at WRTC. I'm Paul Hastings, and you're listening to the Battle of Hastings, and I'm battling with all sorts of things tonight, but especially demented cowboy music, and also got a little outlaw country. I got some demented country. I got some alcoholic country. I've got some classic country. I've got some old country, but I've got country. As the woman said, we play both kinds of music here, country and Western. So we got all sorts of things. And a request from Lewis that'll be coming up at some point. Anyway, it's 7:39. 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Yeah, I got to work on that pattern. Anyway, gentleman friend of mine wanted me, implored me, begged me. No, he didn't really. I offered, and he took me up on that offer, and so we've got an hour and a half of country music, so get on your boots and, I don't know, do cowboyish things. How would I know? I grew up in Worcester. Jeepets. So, I don't know. But it should be a good time. So far, we've heard the Sons of the Pioneers, Cigarettes and Whiskey and Wild, Wild Women. They'll drive you crazy. They'll drive you insane. Lee J. Harold with 10 O'Clock Train and Frank Dykus with The Visit. Just to give you an idea of what you're about to get yourself into. So settle back and relax. It's 7:40. We're moving on to more music. I'll catch you at the top of the hour, cowpokes. Until then, saddle up and let's head out.

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And then a little old man stood up, bent with age, his hair thin and white, and said, "Preacher, tell them that Satan is real too. You can hear him in songs that give praise to idols and sinful things of this world. 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I know that Satan is real, for once I had a happy home. I was loved and respected by my family. I was looked upon as a leader in my community. And then Satan came into my life. 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And finally, my home was broken apart. 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And hell is a real place, a place of everlasting punishment."

0: 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I'm regaining consciousness. 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Dark Angel, Dark Angel, I want to thank you. And I'll never shoot myself again.
1: 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Going out